sounds which matter. Footsteps upstairs. Arguing upstairs. Hang on. Don't you live in a bungalow? Oh, and real music. That matters too.

Mop Turtles and Can You Dig It on Absolute Radio, fresh off the back of a big announcement a couple of weeks ago with a massive UK arena tour ahead of them for 2027. This is new music from Nothing But Thieves. See what you think about this. This is Evolution.

0: which matter? The rustle of a warm bag of chips. The bite of salt and vinegary goodness. A seagull squawking.
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Serge Pizzorno. His career highlights include getting an honorary doctorate from the University of Leicester, scoring a worldie against Seaman at Soccer Aid, and now he's on Absolute Radio. And his band are pretty good too. 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

The Chillies on Absolute Radio, and Scar Tissue being the name of Anthony Kiedis' autobiography, which I think a big Hollywood production company bought the rights to a couple of years ago. We're living in the era of biopics, so it's probably going to happen, isn't it? Sort of thinking about who might play the man. This is Walking on a Dream, Empire of the Sun, it's Absolute Radio.

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Valise and So Lonely on Absolute Radio. Olivia Jones, hope you're enjoying these tunes as much as I am this morning. Right now, new music from Dermot Kennedy, who's just got such a gorgeous Irish cadence to his voice. It's so soft, it's so comforting. And there's a perfect poetry to this new one. It's called Turnstile.

0: It's Absolute Radio. Thanks for having us on this morning. Very shortly, new music from Noah Kahan, the title track actually from the latest album, which is his second successful album, but actually his fourth studio album. So he did the difficult second album a while ago. He's into the thick of it now.
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Radio. Lovely to be with you this morning. Starting off this hour with Noel Gallagher. Then I got a tune from one of the greatest film soundtracks of all time, now, and I mean that with all sincerity. Shrek. Great film. It's on the way after this one from Noel Gallagher.

0: for slumber during a camping holiday. The soothing snoozing of your partner beside you. 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

Aerosmith and Love in an Elevator on Absolute Radio. About to play new music from Noah Kahan. Title track from the new album, actually. And Noah Kahan's last album, Stick Season, was incredible. If you didn't listen to it, some glorious storytelling in it. And it made you feel like you were stuck in a small forgotten town that you were desperate to get out of. It was so beautifully written. This new one, just as good, more of the same. If you like the first album, you'll love the second one. This is The Great Divide.

Serge Pizzorno. His career highlights include getting an honorary doctorate from the University of Leicester, scoring a worldie against Seaman at Soccer Aid, and now he's on Absolute Radio. And his band are pretty good too. Sunday nights from 10, or whenever you like, on Rayo.

are listening to Absolute Radio. That is No Doubt. Olivia Jones, morning. I've always thought that my other half was the high maintenance one. She likes things done a particular way. However, I may have had a bit of a wake-up call this week, bearing in mind that our mate's wedding is next month and they're expecting people to camp at the end of it. Instead of go back to their hotels, they want everyone to be there. They want to camp overnight at a wedding. So I have found an old IKEA bed that we've been storing in our garage and I have double-checked it and built some stilts for it, and it does fit in the back of our van. And my other half said to me, why don't you just put a mattress on the floor? And I said, I'm not an animal. You need

Ordinary Boys on Absolute Radio. It's a blast from the past. Don't forget, 10 weeks of tickets continues on Absolute Radio. Tomorrow morning, chance to win tickets to Biffy Clyro on the Dave Berry Breakfast Show. We'll be back when you wake up. This is REM now, with Losing My Religion.

time on Absolute Radio from Violet Grohl, who, I'll be honest, I did not come up with this. I saw somebody comment it. It's got the right amount of old, the right amount of new, and the right amount of foo, which I totally agree with. It's got an element of chaos and anarchy to it that I think we all want and need in our rock music. 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

0: 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Tomorrow morning, the Dave Berry Breakfast Show has got tickets for you to see Biffy Clyro live. 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

I am a true believer that if you are working hard at this hour of the night, you can make as much noise as you want to make, which is why I'm going to play you this one. 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Turn it up as loud as you can.

That track charted in the UK in 1996. It's one of these. It's Absolute Radio. And so many things happened in that year. We had Trainspotting in cinemas. We had Nebworth. We had Euros 96. We had the Spice Girls releasing their debut single. If you want to time travel, you want to listen to what happened in that year, you can do that right now. 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

His career highlights include getting an honorary doctorate from the University of Leicester, scoring a worldie against Seaman at Soccer Aid, and now he's on Absolute Radio. And his band are pretty good too. 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

Absolute Radio. Apparently that song gets played at weddings quite a lot. You've got to wonder whether people are actually listening to the lyrics. It's Baby Bird. Olivia, morning. Got a mate that's getting married next month who sort of foolishly let his hair grow long. And then we had that heat wave and he let himself tan around the big mop that he had on his head and a big bushy beard that he's going to shave off for the wedding next month. So now he's got grossly unattractive tan lines all over him. This is Green Day, an American.

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1: A sheep bleating in distress. 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

Blur and Beetlebum on Absolute Radio, one of the staples, one of the pillars of terrace anthems, which has kicked off for the summer. 30 minutes of the biggest stadium songs to get you match fit for the football. 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Thanks to that time difference, we have got big football songs for the limbs moments, you know? This is Kings of Leon now. Limbs moments, you know? This is Kings of Leon now.

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I know it wasn't their intention when they wrote that song, but it is a tune that bears quite nicely with a fire bowl, which is what my other half bought us for our iron wedding anniversary, which is 6 years, apparently. The most recent one that we celebrated was bronze, so I got her a third place medal. This is Foo Fighters now, new music. It's Caught in the Echo. 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

0: 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You've got a double dose of Ben on the way. 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
0: The top stories this hour. The BMA union says strike action by resident doctors in England's been called off while its members consider a new offer. They'd been due to walk out for 4 days next week in an ongoing row over pay and conditions. Iran insists a peace deal with the US won't be signed later. Yesterday, Pakistan's prime minister announced he expected the agreement to be finalised within 24 hours. Here's our Middle East correspondent Adam Parsons.
19: The United States clearly wants a deal. Donald Trump is going to the G7 meeting in Europe. He's going to meet some Middle East leaders there. He's also going to want to mollify European leaders who think that, bluntly, this war has been a waste of time and is damaging global economies.
0: Three teenagers remain in custody after their arrest on suspicion of murdering a man in Essex. A 14-year-old boy is among them. Police were called to Central Park in Chelmsford on Friday night, where a 21-year-old man was pronounced dead. Detectives are asking for witnesses to come forward. Today marks 9 years since the Grenfell Tower disaster. 72 people died and around 100 were injured in the UK's deadliest residential fire since World War II. An inquiry found serious failings in building safety and the emergency response. Police investigations into potential criminal charges are ongoing. Sport and Hearts manager Derek McInnes is the front runner to become the next Rangers boss, with Danny Roll expected to leave for RB Salzburg. The Scottish Premiership club have made a formal approach to speak to McInnes. Former Rangers striker Chris Boyd says he deserves the opportunity.
11: You know, Andrew Cavanagh, Rangers have said that they want to be more Scottish, British type. Derek McInnes definitely suits that bracket, and for what he's done in Scottish football, you've got to say he deserves a crack at it.
0: And at the World Cup, Brazil and Morocco have shared a 1-1 draw in their opener in New Jersey. Qatar scored a late equaliser as they also drew 1-1 with Switzerland. From Sky News,

Stone Roses, Waterfall on Absolute Radio. Before that, Razor Light. And they've announced a self-titled 20th anniversary tour. That's on the horizon. Looking forward to that one a lot. Thanks to Olivia Jones for the past few hours. All right, morning. How's it going? It's Ben Goley. I tell you what, you've got Surge of Kasabian fame back with his very own Absolute Radio show. Tonight is you and Surge and a couple of hours of top-tier tunes. Like loads of tunes from the 60s through to now. I mean, it's just all sorts. It's tunes that Surge loves, some that he's newly discovered, and some that he's not sure on. He's so candid about it. It's a great listen. He's back tonight at 10 o'clock on Absolute Radio.

0: prime 70s, this one. A song that spent a whole month at the top of the singles charts in the UK, deservedly so. T-Rex, and that's Get It on Absolute Radio. It's Ben Goley with you in the early hours of this Sunday. I hope you're having a good weekend. And I hope you're enjoying all the footy as well. Even if you're not a football person, nor am I really, but I'll tell you what, at the minute, I'm living and breathing it. I think I like to jump on the bandwagon. I think that's what it is. And coming up, Train. Ahead of Train, I've got a Chili Pepper song. It's the sort of song, actually, that will make you want to pick up the guitar and give it a go.
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0: Can I have another Oreo?
1: 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Tactical discussions.
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train drops to Jupiter. You know when you're packing to go away and you've got that little voice in your head niggling away saying you've forgotten something, but you're convinced you haven't. But that means you know that you have forgotten something. Like, you just know in your gut that you have. I'm describing quite a niche situation, but I'm sure you've been there. You've had that before. When you know you've forgotten something, you just don't know what it is. And that's what's going on for me now. I've got a wedding that I'm packing for. I'm off to Portugal for a nice wedding next weekend. But I'm convinced I've forgotten something. I'm going to have to get my girlfriend to run through the checklist with me. Embarrassing, I know. Anyway, it's Ben Coley. And this is Absolute Radio. Here's Manix.

Joan Jett, I love rock and roll. I do as well, Joan. So much so, here I am at not even 5 o'clock in the morning talking about it. And here you are listening to it. You and I are in this together. It's Ben Goley. Good morning, we're at Absolute Radio. And I played Mannix a moment ago. And Ben Burrell celebrates the 30th anniversary of Mannix Street Preachers 4.

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Absolute Radio, Corner Shop and Brimful of Asher playing Early Doors on this Sunday morning. I'm Ben. Here's a band who are celebrating 20 years together right now. Huge milestone, and they've got a massive arena tour on the horizon to boot. So you got Cortina's playing all over the shop this November. Leeds, Cardiff, Liverpool, London, Glasgow, Birmingham and more. And get your tickets over on the Absolute Radio ticket store. This is new. It's the luckiest man alive.

0: Good morning. It's Absolute Radio, the radio station where real music matters. I'm Ben Coley, not to be confused with Ben Burrell, who's also on this morning straight after me. Not that you could confuse me with Ben Burrell. He's the greater Ben. He's the greater Ben. Why am I putting myself down? Anyway, I'm here playing real music this morning. After 5 o'clock, I've got the debut single from Evanescence and a new song from one of the greatest bands on planet Earth that have been going for over 6 decades.
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19: The top stories this hour. Scotland have kicked off their World Cup campaign with victory. Joe Rawson reports from Boston.
20: The Tartan Army have waited to be at a World Cup since 1998, and their team has secured them a historic win Scotland beating Haiti 1-0 thanks to John McGinn's 28-minute goal. Steve Clark's side could have been further ahead in the first half, but the second 45 was all about holding on. It was nervy, there was desperate defending, but that, with some poor finishing from their opponents, sees them start the group with three precious points.
19: The BMA union says resident doctor strikes in England have been called off while its members consider a new offer. They'd been due to walk out next week in an ongoing row over pay and conditions. The deal includes a 6.6% pay increase by April and the creation of more training posts. President Trump's adamant a deal to end the war with Iran will be signed today, but Tehran says it's not happening. Speaking on Truth Social, the US leader believes it'll open the Strait of Hormuz to all. Switzerland will find out later whether it can cap its population at 10 million. The country would become the world's first to introduce a limit. These residents have mixed views on a referendum that's been held.
0: I'd say it's a pretty good idea not to overpopulate Switzerland, then it goes out of control.
21: For me personally, I think it's a bad idea. I mean, as an immigrant myself, I've been living here for the past 5 years.
22: It's a terrible idea, I think. Catastrophic, actually.
19: Emma Raducanu aims to secure her second career title this afternoon in the final at Queen's Club. The British tennis number one hasn't lifted a trophy since winning the US Open in 2021. And some parts of the country are forecast to be hotter than Los Angeles next week. Temperatures could reach 30 degrees Celsius in the southeast of England. From Sky News, I'm Bev Rimmer.

Nirvana, Heart Shaped Box on Absolute Radio. You're on with me, Ben Coley, sorting out the real music for you in the early, early ridiculous hours. A new one out from Stones. They've got a forthcoming album called Foreign Tongues, which is out pretty soon. And it features none other than Paul McCartney on one of the songs. Macca doesn't get out of bed to do session bass on many people's albums, but he would do for Stones. This is In the Stars, it's new.

0: 2 Pride on Absolute Radio. Sorry to mention the W word, work. Yeah. I'm sorry, but returning tomorrow, when you work, I need to stop saying work. When you're back to the usual routine, let's say, tomorrow, you've got the no repeat guarantee. It is your friend. It is your companion. Maybe I'm being a little bit too gushy about it, but it really does get you through the working week. 9 till 5, Monday to Friday, every week on this radio station. We don't repeat any songs, and that's a guarantee. That's a promise, and we don't break a promise. So you've got that to keep you on the straight and narrow, starting tomorrow at 9 o'clock on the Dave Berry Breakfast Show. And still to come here with me, Ben Coley, an emo classic, courtesy of Fall Out Boy, and an acoustic sing-along up next.
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Nemo in the way of Fallout Boy. Thanks for the memories. And we're Absolute Radio. I'm Ben. Do you ever copy what you see on TV? You probably don't, because you're mature. You've got it together. Yeah, can't say the same for myself. With the World Cup being on, I've got really into it. Next thing you know, myself and Dan Noble, we're off to play five-a-side soon. Yeah. I watch a little bit of footy and I'm like, well, I'm going to give it a go. Bearing in mind, I'm the same bloke that when I was a kid, I got banned from watching Tarzan because I beat my chest like Tarzan and I jumped off the sofa and punched my brother in the face. So, yeah, I'm that guy. Here's Lenny Kravitz.

Serge Pizzorno. His career highlights include getting an honorary doctorate from the University of Leicester, scoring a worldie against Seaman at Soccer Aid, and now he's on Absolute Radio. And his band are pretty good too. Sunday nights from 10, or whenever you like, on Rayo.

0: What a power ballad. Brian Adams, Heaven on Absolute Radio. And if you're a fan of Alanis Morissette, if you're a fan, what nonsense from me. Of course you are. Were you in luck tonight? You got a documentary celebrating 30 years since Alanis Morissette's juggernaut of the mid-90s album, Jagged Little Pill, went to number one in the UK album charts. What an album. And Louise Wenner is chatting to artists and fans alike all about the influence and makings of that classic record. So you got that to look forward to later, 9 o'clock here on Absolute Radio. Coming up with me, Ben, Underworld's a track that is the centrepiece of that iconic Trainspotting soundtrack. And Green Day are up next.
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1: And Born Slippy. From the 1996 Trainspotting soundtrack. And you can delve into the year 1996 on the Rao app. Ben Burrell's got a documentary called 1996, The Year That Changed Everything. Give that a go. I'm Ben Coley. You're on Absolute Radio this morning. Morning, good morning. Strokes have just pushed back their album, their forthcoming album, by a whole month. They've delayed it. But you can't rush perfection. I don't mind. Like a

0: Good morning, you early riser. You're doing all right. I'm Ben Goley, and we are Absolute Radio. And I've got music coming up from Pulp and Snow Patrol after 6 o'clock.
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17: 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Scotland are off to a winning start at the World Cup.
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Snow Patrol. You're All I Have, playing on Absolute Radio, where real music matters. Morning, good morning. Ben Gailey with you this Sunday. I hope you're doing good. Well, you're definitely doing good. If you're up in Scotland right now, first World Cup win in over 36 years, 1-0 against Haiti in the World Cup in the early hours. So if you're into your footy, you've had a long night, a long morning. You've put in a heck of a shift. And you have as well, even if you're not into your football, because all the football fans have kept you up. So I hope you're doing all right and hanging on in there. Coming up, Madness on Absolute Radio. Here's a brilliant band who are off on tour next year. Their biggest UK headline tour to date. It kicks off in February. They're playing all over the shop. Nottingham, London, Cardiff, Glasgow, all the rest of it. Find your tickets over on the Absolute Radio ticket store and check out all the info and all the dates over that way. It's Nothing But Thieves. They've got a forthcoming album called Stray Dogs, and this is new. It's called Evolution.

0: It has a terrorist anthem energy about it. I would go as far as saying Madness, Our House. You're on Absolute Radio, where real music matters. It's Ben Coley, Skunk Lancy coming up, and we'll do a bit of noughties glam rock as well. Why not? That's coming up in just a moment. We've just paid out another life-changing £750,000. 750,000 quid to Mom Dawn just a few days ago. She plans on getting her kids onto the property ladder. And even after she's done that, she's got a heck of a lot more money to spend, because when you're three-quarters of a millionaire, you've got an awful lot of money to get through. You can save it, you can spend it, you can do whatever you want, and we go again. We could be giving you the ultimate boost to your bank balance this coming Friday with another £750,000. It could be absolutely quids in. 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Over 18s only, and lines close at 5pm on Friday. That's when Gemma Atkinson makes the call. 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

wonder what you're doing now. 90s legends, Skunk Anansie. You're feeling happy now. Skin with awesome, awesome vocals. As per, nothing new there. Hedonism on Absolute Radio, where real music matters, and you've got Skunk Anansie playing the brand new State Fair Festival. I don't know if you've heard of this. It's a new festival coming to Chelmsford in a couple of weeks. Headlining Kings of Leon, the Queen of Angst, Alanis Morissette and the Lumineers. You've also got the Black Crowes, Razorlight, Katie Tunstall. Very Absolute Radio, if I'm being honest. It's a proper bit of us, that lineup. And attached to it, you've got some of the best pitmasters in the UK. There's like a barbecue festival attached to it. Don't mind if I do. I think I'd have to go to that for the barbecue food, if nothing else. I could definitely go for some ribs or something. Oof, don't get me started. Tickets over on the Absolute Radio website. And it's Ben Coley with you this morning. Sun's out for the most part. And it's Bob Marley. All feels good.

0: Serge Pizzorno. His career highlights include getting an honorary doctorate from the University of Leicester, scoring a worldie against Seaman at Soccer Aid, and now he's on Absolute Radio. And his band are pretty good too. Sunday nights from 10, or whenever you like, on Rayo.
1: Well,

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The mandolin is in that one. You don't hear the mandolin all too often, do you? It's the... Fratelli's Whistle for the Choir. The mandolin is in that one. You don't hear the mandolin all

0: and he opened with one of my all-time favourite songs, the wonderful Beach Boys and God Only Knows. And I thought, oh, here we go, that's a real touch of class. And he's playing a load of songs from the 60s through to now that he absolutely loves. He's sprinkling in some Kasabian tracks to boot, chatting about Kasabian. You can expect tonight him to be chatting about the 20th anniversary of the legendary Kasabian album Empire, and he'll be chatting about the time that Bob Dylan kicked him off stage because, well, he annoyed Bob Dylan for whatever reason. I'd like to know the full context on that because you don't want to annoy Bob Dylan. So that's tonight, 10 o'clock, and you can listen right here on Absolute Radio. If you think, ah, I'm busy, I've got some footy to watch, I'm out, I'm going to miss it, it's all good, you can catch up on Rayo. Coming up, Chili Peppers, and I'm next. One of the all-time great Foo Fighters albums, Foo Fighters songs, I should say, from the late 90s. That's coming up.
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Anthony Kiedis. Doesn't have to say that very quickly. Give it away. Like, quicker than that. Give it away, give it away. Impressive, to say the least. Chili Peppers, Give It Away. I can't do it. Give It Away on Absolute Radio. Give It Away. I'll practice off air, so you don't have to listen to me saying that over and over. I just put a message into the family WhatsApp because my dad, Steve, has got Scotland in the family World Cup sweepstakes. So I put a message in to the old boy saying, nice one, Dad, a few points on the leaderboard for you. To which my mum goes, yeah, a few sore heads in Scotland. I think my mum, Andrea, has just summed up the state of Scotland this morning. Yeah. Pretty accurate. I hope you're doing all right if you're up that way. What a night for you. What a night. What's that first win in Scotland in 36 years, is it, in the World Cup? Unbelievable. It's Ben Coley, and we're at Absolute Radio. I hope you're having a decent one. Here's a new one from Blossoms. It's shimmering. It's so 80s in all the right places. I think it's ace. It's a bit of me. See what you think. This is called Joke About Divorce.

feels apt. What a beautiful day. And we are Absolute Radio, where real music matters. Ben Goley with you this Sunday morning. Let's get on some Noah Kahan now. He's doing a huge, giant, massive world tour, which is pretty much all sold out. I was gonna say, head over to the Absolute Radio ticket store and get your tickets, but no, sold out. But if you are going, oh, that's going to be a treat. That'd be amazing. If you are going, actually, and if you love to have a peruse over a set list before you go to a gig, if you like to nerd out over a set list, essentially, if you're anything like me, there's an ex article over on the Absolute Radio website called What Songs Will Be on Noah Kahan's The Great Divide Tour Set List, which will probably be quite useful for you. Head over to the Absolute Radio website for that. Here's Noah Kahan. You can expect this one on the set list because it's the lead single from his latest album. It's The Great Divide.

0: MGMT, Electric Feel. I'm Ben, and we're Absolute Radio. Kaiser Chiefs coming up, REM coming up, and a proper bit of guitar wizardry from Jimi Hendrix. Dawn's had a mad one. A few days ago, Dawn won £750,000. This is what it sounds like when you win that sort of life-changing money.
1: No way! Oh my goodness, this is just unbelievable. It really is. I'm so in shock.
0: And we're not slowing down. We go again, £750,000, £750,000. Could all be yours on Friday. An awful lot of money. The sort of money that completely changes everything for you. So score yourself £750,000 right now. Enter the draw. 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Lines close at 5 p.m. on Friday. That is when Gemma Atkinson makes the call. Should she call you, guess what? You win £750,000. Well, you got to pick up. You can't just stare at the phone and let it ring out. You got to pick up. If you do that, hey, your quid's in. 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

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Yesterday, you had Rock and Roll Football is back with Fordy and Dyson, and they've got a new way to predict the World Cup games. It's called Trust Your Gut, and basically they try food from two different countries that are facing off against each other, and whichever food they prefer, that's the team that wins. Listen, is it accurate? No, not an ounce of critical thought has gone into the prediction. Do I respect it? You bet I do. It's just an excuse for them to eat, isn't it? Catch up over on the Free Rail app, the home of all things Absolute Radio. And you can listen to the two mats over that way. I'm Ben Coley, Massive Attack. Up next, and here's Kaiser Chiefs' Modern Way.

Serge Pizzorno. His career highlights include getting an honorary doctorate from the University of Leicester, scoring a worldie against Seaman at Soccer Aid, and now he's on Absolute Radio. And his band are pretty good too. Sunday nights from 10, or whenever you like.

Well, here's a song that I struggled to pronounce at this time in the morning. Massive Attack and, here we go, Unfinished Sympathy. I got it. Usually it comes out like Unfinished Sympathy. It gets like that at this time. It's Ben with you. And if you're listening in Scotland right now, I'm sure that will soothe the sore head. I hope you're doing good and I hope you're having a decent weekend. Returning tomorrow, 9 o'clock on the Dave Berry Breakfast Show. You got the No Repeat Guarantee. We're known for it here on Absolute Radio, but if you've not heard of it, between 9 and 5 weekdays on this very radio station, not a single repeated song. Like, every single song you hear is completely different. Other radio stations go down the route of playing you the same few songs over and over. Don't really get why, because we don't want you getting bored at work, so we don't. I'm sure that will soothe the sore head. I hope you're doing good, and I hope you're having a decent weekend. Returning tomorrow, 9 o'clock

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Dolomitri, Roll to Me, Absolute Radio. I mentioned the No Repeat Guarantee a second ago. Also, returning tomorrow, you've got a shed load of Terrace anthems at 1 in the afternoon, 7 in the evening, 10 o'clock, and also 1 in the morning. So you've got a load of footy tunes to get you through the day as well. Back tomorrow is Kate Bush, Running Up That Hill.

0: If you've just finished watching the Australia-Turkey game, there was a few good long shots in that. What a clanger of a joke to finish on. We'll leave it there. I'm Ben Coley, and thank you for joining us this morning on Absolute Radio. Pleasure to be with you. Enjoy the rest of your Sunday. And Ben Burrell is on the way. Stick around for Ben. He's got tunes on the way from AC/DC and a spot of Biffy in a bit.
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17: 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Kickoff time wasn't great, 2 o'clock in the morning here, but it didn't stop these fans in Glasgow speaking to our reporter Callum McQuaid.
19: I'm wide awake still going strong.
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21: Well, sadly I think being the closest to the city centre, it sounds like all my pals come back to mine, because taxis are £100 on Uber, so we're not doing that.
17: In other news, police in the US investigating the theft of equipment from the England football team have charged two men. £13,500 worth of goods were discovered stolen on Friday night. Today marks 9 years since the Grenfell Tower fire, which killed 72 people. It's the UK's deadliest residential fire since World War II. And Al Pacino has been given a SAM Wanamaker Award, which recognises those who've increased the understanding and enjoyment of Shakespeare.
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17: Emma Raducanu is hoping to get her hands on her second career title later. The British number one will play Donna Vekic in the final at Queen's Club. George Russell is on pole position for this afternoon's Barcelona-Catalunya F1 Grand Prix. The Mercedes driver qualified ahead of Lewis Hamilton to make it an all-British front row. And Hull FC are up to ninth in Rugby League Super League thanks to a 36-12 win at home to bottom side Huddersfield.
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17: We're in for a largely dry and settled day across the UK and Northern Ireland. That's the latest. I'm Carl Hartley.

AC/DC, you shook me all night long. We're Absolute Radio. Good morning. This is the Sunday Breakfast Show. It's interim host Ben Burrell with you. Hello. If you are a Scotland fan, congratulations for last night. Let's play you something to celebrate with after this from Joe.

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0: Biffy Clyro, Bubbles, playing on Absolute Radio. It's Ben Burrell here. Let's dedicate that to our brothers and sisters in Scotland last night. A 2 a.m. kickoff. Actually, I don't know why I'm bothering. Surely most people are still in bed right now. A 2 a.m. kickoff is hard enough to wake up from the next morning, isn't it? Early doors. But a win as well. They're going to be have been partying for a few hours after that. Although, having said that, maybe people are still awake. If you're in Scotland right now and you're still awake celebrating last night's victory, or I guess this morning's victory, congratulations. Nice work. That is for you. That is Biffy Clyro and Bubbles, and that's playing on Absolute Radio. It's Ben Burrell here. James to get on for you in a second, and a great song from the first Kings of Leon album. And the winning continues, or something as cliched as that. Text WIN to 81215 and you go in the draw for £750,000. 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It's going to be in someone's bank account then. 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You could jet out and see Scotland or England in that famous footballing tournament very, very soon. 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This is for over 18s only and lines will close at 5 p.m. on Friday when we could be calling you if you text WIN to 81215.
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Queen, One Vision, playing on Absolute Radio. It's Ben Burrell here. It's a Sunday morning right now. And as always, at this point on a Sunday morning, I want to hear from you. If you're up, out and about right now, everyone else is languishing in bed. We're not. We are up and we're doing stuff. Tell me the details, 8, 12, 15, and I will give you a mention before 9 o'clock. Maybe you're heading out for a run, going to the gym. Maybe you're taking the dogs for a walk. Maybe you're taking your kids somewhere. You've got to be like to an under-18s football tournament or something like that. Maybe you're a Scotland fan and the party's refusing to end and you're taking it to the streets. Whatever it is, 8, 12, 15, text me the details, please, and we'll give you mention shortly. Meantime, this is Kings of Leon, Molly's Chambers is playing on Absolute Radio.

0: Morning, we're Absolute Radio. It's Ben Burrell here. Real treat on the show this morning after 9 o'clock. Jermaine Clement is my guest. Jermaine, of course, from Flight of the Conchords. He's been in some amazing films. What We Do in the Shadows, that's such a good film, isn't it? Of course, the Moana films. He was in the BFG as well, I seem to remember. Also in Men in Black 3. Okay, not all amazing films, but still pretty good. He's in a brand new Disney Plus show called Alice and Steve. We talk about that. We talk about Flight of the Conchords. We talk about David Bowie and David Bowie's iPod. It's coming up after 9 o'clock.
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0: Nirvana and Lithium playing on Absolute Radio. If you're up out and about right now, let's hear from you, please. Let's celebrate you because everyone else is in bed apart from us this morning. Hi to Katie and Dan from Kent. Good morning. We're going to pick up our flowers for our wedding on Tuesday. Congratulations. I hope it goes right on Tuesday. Nice work. Hi to Kira, says, off to feed the horses and the ponies and to carry out associated janitorial duties. But the sun is shining. It's a beautiful morning. Happy Sunday. And then she's put the sparkling emoji, which usually I'd sort of issue some sort of ban about. But I quite like it. It's picked up my spirits this morning, Kira. Ben, we've arrived in Fortaventura last night, so we're just unpacking whilst listening to the show. Yes, I know, a 10-song ban, Joe and Scott. Is it good that they know they're doing it, though?
1: Holiday bragging text.
0: Not sure about that. Ben, me and my fiancé are currently on the M5 heading towards Westwood Ho for a day of surfing. We're also off to see Foo Fighters at Anfield in 2 weeks. Please, can you play Foo Fighters? Love, Cam and Stacey. Listen, I'll see what we can sort out later. Although I've always considered this band to be the UK's Foo Fighters. That's not true. We're just playing Coldplay. Sorry about that. Here's Feels Like I'm Falling in Love, and it's playing on Absolute Radio. 8, 12, 15 to text.

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0: Journey, Don't Stop Believing, playing on Absolute Radio. This is the place where real music matters. My goodness, it matters. Jermaine Clement is my guest after 9 o'clock. Let's talk about his brand new Disney Plus show, Alice and Steve, which I've got to say is an enjoyable watch. It's him and Nicola Walker. We'll get to that. And he's got an amazing David Bowie story that I want to ask him about. Let's do that in the next 15 minutes.
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17: The top stories this hour. Scotland fans are celebrating after the Tartan Army got off to a winning start at the World Cup.
18: No Scotland, no party.
17: Aston Villa midfielder John McGinn scored the only goal to give them a 1-0 victory over Haiti. Our reporter Lana McKay spoke to these fans in Edinburgh.
19: Massive win, unbelievable. We're going to win that group.
20: 1-0 gets us the job done, doesn't matter.
17: Now we're just hearing the Prime Minister says a Russian Shadow Fleet oil tanker has been intercepted by UK forces in the English Channel for the first time. The Ministry of Defence says Royal Marine Commandos and specially trained law enforcement officers boarded a sanctioned boat in the early hours of this morning. Resident doctors in England won't be walking out for 4 days on Monday as planned strike actions being called off. And for the first time ever, the White House is due to host the UFC cage fighting on its South Lawn later. It's on the same day as Donald Trump turns 18. Tommy Fury has beaten former world's strongest man Eddie Hall on a majority points decision in their exhibition boxing match in Manchester. He was supported ringside by his brother Tyson. Emma Raducanu will play in her first grass court tennis final this afternoon when she goes up against Croatia's Donna Vekic at the Queen's Club Championship. And George Russell is well placed to score his first points in three races as he goes from pole position for this afternoon's Barcelona Catalunya F1 Grand Prix.
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17: Win for a mostly dry and settled day across the UK. Winds on the whole lighter than yesterday. That's the latest. I'm Carl Hartley.

0: sounds which matter.
1: The satisfying ping of a golf ball. A polite warning of impending danger. And real music.
0: Real music.
1: That matters too.

0: Kasabian, Great Pretender, playing on Absolute Radio. Serge from Kasabian was a former guest on this show on a Sunday morning with me, Ben Burrell. And I'm delighted to say we have another guest for you right now. We're joined by Jermaine Clement, ahead of his brand new series on Disney Plus, Alice and Steve, which was released last week. You can go and watch it right now. Jermaine, thanks so much for being here. Congratulations on this new show.
1: Oh, thanks. And thanks for having me. That's what my mum said to say.
0: Well, thank you for saying that. When I first read the concepts of this show, I thought, oh, they've got to land it. They have to land this well. And
1: me
0: they did
1: too.
0: And
1: did. I liked it. Okay, good. Yeah, no, I thought that as well, but it was so fun to read the scripts.
0: Is the more uncomfortable the premise better for you, do you think?
1: When I'm choosing something to watch, yeah.
0: Yeah.
1: You do want to see people struggle a little, and that's what makes a story. Everyone else in the cast said the show's exactly how they read it, but for me, I read it quite differently.
0: Can I ask, did you and Nicola Walker have any relationship prior to this? Because the on-screen chemistry is so good.
1: Oh, good, good. No, we didn't know each other at all, and we had a shared trailer. You know the concept of actors have a trailer that they go to, and it's like a caravan, and some you get the whole caravan, and some are split in two with a wall in between. And we shared the trailer, split trailer. And so we could hear when each other goes to the toilet. That's quite an intimate thing to know each other about each other, when you flush the toilet. But all the rest of the show, she's angry at me, and that's easy. That's quite an easy thing to do, apparently.
0: Yeah. can we talk about Flight of the Conchords?
1: Sure.
0: I saw you live in, must have been 2019. It feels like 2 years ago.
1: Around there, yeah.
0: And you've been doing more shows recently. Every year, me and my wife rewatch the TV show, and the Bowie episode is by far and away our favourite episode of comedy.
1: I wrote that episode.
0: Did you?
1: Yeah. But we're all credited. And in that episode, I wasn't supposed to play Bowie. We had Dan Antopolsky play Bowie, but he was in London, and it just didn't work, and we had to do it. We only had a couple of days to do it, so I ended up doing it.
0: All right, okay, listen, I want to speak to you more about David Bowie. We've got so much ground to cover with this. First, though, let's actually hear some David Bowie, shall we? This is the brilliant Sound of Vision, and it's playing on Absolute Radio.

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0: Little Monster from Royal Bloods. That's playing on Absolute Radio. And this is Ben Burrell here. Beforehand, you heard Bowie and Sound and Vision. I love that song. Great to hear that. You don't get to hear that on the radio too much these days. I guess it's not as big a hit as something like Heroes or Changes or Let's Dance or anything like that. But an amazing, amazing song. Not a deep cut by any stretch of the imagination, but it's nice to hear that. Depeche Mode on for you in a second. We'll get back to our conversation with Jermaine Clement as well. We need to ask him more about Flight of the Conchords, more about Bowie, and more about his brand new Disney Plus show. First though, £750,000 could be yours on Make Me a Winner this week. 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

0: INXS Mystify playing on Absolute Radio. It's Ben Burrell here. We are joined by Jermaine Clement this morning. What a treat for us. He's chatting to us about his brand new show, Alice and Steve, which is available to stream right now on Disney+. Jermaine, we were just chatting about Bowie and that episode you did on him as part of Flight of the Conchords. I actually read that you asked Bowie to play himself in the show. Is that true?
1: I don't know if we asked him. We had no contact with him. So we asked people to ask him. And apparently what we heard is he had just done extras. And, that was enough comedy acting for him, I think.
0: Okay, fine.
1: Was also, we didn't know him. So yeah. It wasn't a favour we could pull. We didn't have that.
0: I guess, yeah, Ricky Gervais. Gervais obviously knows him, doesn't he? So that is a big sway when you do know someone.
1: I tell you the other thing about that when we filmed that, I wear different, if you haven't seen it, I wear different Bowie outfits during the episode. And we ended doing the Jareth the Goblin King from Labyrinth. And they did such a great job with the costume and makeup. And usually, they'll take half an hour and wash it all off you and you take clothes off. But I asked if I could keep the costume on and keep the wig on and the makeup on. And I just went out in Manhattan that day. That night, just dressed as the Goblin King. And I saw Kristen Schaal, who plays Mel, our fan on the show, in the street, just bumped into her in the street, and I started talking to her. She didn't recognise me.
0: No way.
1: Yeah, it was pretty fun activity to do by yourself. I recommend it.
0: It was such a great episode. I think it was the first time you saw someone encapsulate like why a Bowie is so great in a comic way, because he is so funny. And you weren't kind of nitpicking at him. It was like a celebration.
1: No, we both love his music. I did hear that he had that song on his iPod, which was technology of the era.
0: The Bowie song?
1: Yeah, but I don't know if that's true. It's unconfirmed.
0: Wow. Imagine if you could have told yourself when you wrote that song that he might have had that.
1: Yeah, unimaginable.
0: iPod. Yeah. Right. Jermaine, this was such a treat for me. Thank you so much for talking to us, and congratulations on Alice and Steve. It was a great watch. I very rarely watch six or whatever it is episodes of television in a row, but I did last night.
1: And good. We've been hearing that a lot, actually, and that's exciting.
0: All right, listen, you can stream Alice and Steve right now on Disney+. It is definitely worth the watch. Jermaine, thank you again.

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1: I'm Louise Wenner, and it's 3 decades since the album finally went to number one here in the UK. We celebrate its legacy with fellow artists and fans. Jagged Little Pill at 30, tonight at 9 on Absolute Radio.

0: That is Alanis Morissette playing on Absolute Radio. Make sure you're listening tonight from 10. We are doing 30 years of Jagged Little Pill. Yes, that huge monster record that seemed to sell so many copies and was one of those albums that just had nothing but classics as singles. We're celebrating its 30th anniversary tonight from 10 o'clock. Louise Wenner is your host for that, so join us then. Meantime, it's Ben Burrell here. I hope you enjoyed Jermaine Clement on the show this morning. I'm such a big fan. It was such a treat for me to speak to him. I hope you enjoyed it as well. Go and check out that brand new Disney Plus show, Alice and Steve. It's out right now. U2 to play for you, and early Stereophonics coming next.
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Stereophonics, 1,000 Trees. That's playing on Absolute Radio, and this is the place where real music matters. It's Benjamin Thomas Burrell here. Hi to Andy, who says, loved hearing Jermaine Clement on the show this morning. Is it weird that A Flight of the Conchords is one of the best bands I've ever seen live? No, it's not. They put on a great show. We saw him at the O2 the other year, which just seems mad that a kind of parody act, they're not just a parody act, I know, it's a comedy show, isn't it? But a parody act would sell out a huge venue like that. But yeah, he was great, and nice one for him for joining us this morning. If you want to listen back, it'll be available on Rayo very, very soon. I even did something in the interview I've not done it with any other guest, I don't think, or maybe Bob Mortimer was the other one, but I got him to sign something. I was a proper little fanboy at the end. Ridiculous. Anyway, let's continue the soundtrack for this morning, shall we? This is Somber and 12 to 12.

0: Summer 12 to 12, playing on Absolute Radio. It's Ben Burrell here. Let's continue the soundtrack for a Sunday morning. I think the surprise standout from the Oasis Live 25 gigs. Let's play that. And a great song from Talking Heads coming next.
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25: The top stories this hour. The Prime Minister says a Russian Shadow Fleet oil tanker has been intercepted by UK forces in the English Channel. It's the first time that an operation like this has been carried out in British waters. The BMA union says strike action by resident doctors in England has been called off while its members consider a new offer. They'd been due to walk out for 4 days next week in an ongoing row over pay and conditions. Today marks 9 years since the Grenfell Tower fire, which killed 72 people. Police investigations into potential criminal charges are ongoing. And after 28 years away, Scotland have made a winning return to the World Cup. They beat Haiti 1-0 in their opening match in Boston, with John McGinn scoring the goal. This fan was over the moon.
0: Come on, Scotland, we're going to win the World Cup. I believe it so much, I bet 10 whole Scottish pounds on it.
2: 10 whole Scottish pounds?
0: Yes, or I might spend it on beers, but either way, we're going to win the World Cup.
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25: British number one Emma Raducanu aims to secure her second career title this afternoon when she plays at Donna Vekic in the final at Queen's Club. She hasn't lifted a trophy since her shock US Open triumph in 2021. Exeter will prepare for a first at Rugby Union Prem final since 2021 following a 27-26 win at Bath. They'll face Northampton in the decider at Twickenham on Saturday. And George Russell is well placed to score his first points in three races as he goes from pole position for this afternoon F1 Grand Prix.
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25: Win for a mostly dry and settled day across the UK. Winds on the whole lighter than yesterday. That's the latest. I'm Carl Hartley.

Talking Heads playing on Absolute Radio. This is Ben Burrell here. Good morning. Have you seen this Morrissey thing over the last 24 hours? Apparently, Morrissey has published on his website a list of people that have wronged him. It's now been deleted. First name on the list is Johnny Marr. Obviously, of course it is. Johnny Marr appears three times in the list. People are taking this quite seriously. I think it might be a bit of a joke because Lisa Simpson appears. No Lisa Stansfield on there. Lisa Simpson appears. As does this is a direct quote from the list, a very judgmental garden gnome named Clive. Most interestingly of all, though, Morrissey himself appears on his own list. So I think that just gives you an idea of the sort of state of affairs we're dealing with. Go and check that out if you want to. It's online right now. I've just put up my Instagram stories, actually, if you want to have a little look at the full list. Quite intriguing, that. Ross Geller's on it as well. Ridiculous. Here is the Rolling Stones and their new song, In the Stars.

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I said he's a scumbag, don't you know?

0: Just give him half a chance, I bet he'll rob you if he can. And see it in his eyes, yeah, that he's got a nasty plan. I hope you're not involved at all.
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0: You know what? I think this is my favourite song from The Cure now. An amazing, amazing tune. That is In Between Days, and that's playing on Absolute Radio. It's the Sunday Breakfast Show with interim host Ben Burrell. Good morning.
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0: On the way next, another great band from the United Kingdom. Let's play the Manic Street Preachers after this from Imagine Dragons.

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0: That is the Manic Street Preachers playing on Absolute Radio, and it's Ben Burrell here. Good morning. Hope you're doing all right. Hope everything's good this morning. If you're a Scotland fan, hope you're waking up and the hangover isn't too bad this morning. Maybe you've pushed through since last night, or early this morning, actually, because it was like a 2 a.m. kickoff, wasn't it? You're top of the group, though. Scotland, top of the group, in a group of Morocco, Brazil and Haiti. That's not too bad, is it? Let's continue the soundtrack this morning, shall we? Foo Fighters to get on for you. And let's also play one of the best songs the Stone Roses ever did. It's on in the next 10 minutes.
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It's Ben Burrell here. Busy station today, actually. Champers is here from 11, continuing the Sunday morning soundtrack. Richie Firth is doing rock and roll football from 2. Loads to discuss today after that big result for Scotland last night. Top of the group, of course, like I mentioned earlier. Then we are taking your requests with Claire Sturgis tonight from 6, as per usual. Daniel Perry here from 8, doing the Sunday Night Music Club. From 9, a special documentary taking a look at the classic album Jagged Little Pill from Alanis Morissette, celebrating its 30th anniversary. Louise Wenner is doing that. And then from 10, Serge is back with the surgery. I am back here tomorrow afternoon from 1. I'll see you then. Let me leave you with my final song, though. This is Benson Boone and Beautiful Things. 4!

0: I've got.
1: That is Benson Boone. And that's playing on FC Radio. Champers is coming up next. You'll play Garbage and new Nothing But Thieves. I'll see you back here tomorrow afternoon from 1.
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19: The top stories this hour. A government minister says that UK troops intercepting a sanctioned Russian tanker for the first time is a significant blow to Moscow. Culture Secretary Lisa Nandy is describing it as a big deal.
20: One of the instructions that the Prime Minister gave quite early on was that he wanted us to be on the front foot, taking that sort of decisive action in order to keep the country safe and to deal with the threat posed by Russia. And this morning, we've been able to successfully do that.
19: It's being reported negotiators from Qatar are heading to Iran to help finalise a deal to end the war with the US. Reuters news agency reports that a source with knowledge of the situation is flying to Tehran. The BMA union says strike action by resident doctors in England are being called off while its members consider a new offer. And Scotland are celebrating victory in their first World Cup match in 28 years. They beat Haiti 1-0 in Boston.
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19: Emma Raducanu is hoping to get her hands on her second career title later. The British number one will play Donna Vekic in the final at Queen's Club. George Russell is on pole position for this afternoon's Barcelona-Catalunya F1 Grand Prix. The Mercedes driver qualified ahead of Lewis Hamilton to make it an all-British front row. And Hull FC are up to ninth in Rugby League Super League thanks to a 36-12 win at home to bottom side Huddersfield.
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19: We're in for a mostly dry and settled day across the UK. Winds on the whole lighter than yesterday. That's the latest. I'm Carl Hartley.
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From the album 100 Million Suns, Snow Patrol on Absolute Radio. Great to hear Garbage this morning. First gig of the year for me, seeing Garbage at the Royal Albert Hall with Placebo playing support, and both were brilliant. Some morning. Thanks very much to my friend and yours, Mr. Benjamin Burrell. It's Sarah Champion with you now. Back to Soundtrack Your Sunday with the likes of Classic, Fleetwood Mac and Suede coming your way. We're going to ease into the show today because I feel like a lot of us are in sort of various states of repair this morning, whether that's because of a few drinks in the sunshine, finally, maybe a late one watching the football. We've got a whole load of great music to aid in any recovery today, starting with a new tune from Nothing But Thieves, who are back with a new album set for release in September. It's called Stray Dogs, and from it, this is Evolution. Come.

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0: soundtracking your Sunday morning with classic Fleetwood Mac on Absolute Radio and Little Lies. Playing that one for Barry, who's been in touch, having a quiet day today. Spent a very late night or early morning watching Scotland down the pub. He says, Absolute Radio is on, but the volume is down ever so slightly. Feeling a wee bit fragile today, is Barry. Well, as I said, we're here to soothe any sore heads this morning with the likes of Crowded House and Suede on the way. But first... huge congratulations to Dawn, our Make Me a Winner winner Friday, who won $750,000.
1: No way! Oh my goodness, this is unbelievable. It really is. I'm absolutely shocked.
0: And I love that her first thought was that she's going to donate some of that money to our charity, Cash for Kids, and that she's also going to treat her family. 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

Suede's Beautiful Ones on Absolute Radio. Playing that one for Stuart Silcox, who's attacking the garden, aka the jungle out the back this morning. Can't put it off any longer, says Stuart. I'm going in. Godspeed, Stuart. You can do it. We're all rooting for you. 8:12:15 to get in touch via text this morning. Always lovely to hear from you every Sunday. David in Glasgow says he's quite sure the country is still mostly sleeping, but what a night. Here to keep the great music going. However, you're spending your Sunday. Got a cracking track from Maximo Park coming. New music from Blur's Graham Coxon on the way as well. After classic Bon Jovi.

Serge Pizzorno. His career highlights include getting an honorary doctorate from the University of Leicester, scoring a worldie against Seaman at Soccer Aid, and now he's on Absolute Radio. And his band are pretty good too. Sunday nights from 10, or whenever you like.

0: Oh yes, more Maximum Park, please apply some pressure on Absolute Radio. I just wanted to give you a quick heads up about a real treat we've got lined up for you later. 30 years after Alanis Morissette's Jagged Little Pill went to number one in the UK album charts, tonight we celebrate its legacy. It went on to sell 3 million copies in Britain alone. So Louise Wenner, in the company of other artists and Alanis Morissette fans, looks at how that album came about, its influence, how it just changed lives, and how Alanis continues to move forward and push herself as an artist. Did you see her singing Oh Canada at Canada's first game on Friday night? She is an incredible artist, and we celebrate her tonight from 10. That album, one of the biggest sellers of the 90s. Right, back to the tunes this morning, and I promise a new one from Graham Coxon, big fan of it. It's called Billy Says. It's on the way with Crowded House next.
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1: Of Monsters and Men, Little Talks on Absolute Radio. I'm playing that one for Gareth Joy this morning. What a great name. Who says, morning, Sarah. I'm treating myself to cricket today, the Women's T20 World Cup at Edgbaston. It's not the only World Cup around at the moment. Have a good Sunday, you too, Gareth. Right, brand new music for you now from Graham Coxon. Big fan of this. He gets to remind us what a masterful guitar player he is on this track. Ever so catchy it is too. See what you think. This is Billy Says.

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0: Whoops, I didn't really have time to play a Green Day track. I'm going to be late to the news now, but I wanted to. It is my show, so there you go. The Clash on the way after your latest news and sports.
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12: The top stories this hour. The Prime Minister says British armed forces have intercepted a Russian Shadow Fleet oil tanker in the English Channel. Shadow Defence Secretary James Cartledge supports Sir Keir Starmer's decision to intercept it.
13: I think the statistics have been something like just under 100 Shadow Fleet vessels that have gone through our waters since the Prime Minister said he'd intercept them in March. So there has been no action to date. So we do welcome this. We've got the Royal Marines, we've got our P-8s, we've got the capability to do it. So yeah, I think this sends a good signal.
12: Around 8 in 10 people want tougher rules covering children's access to social media. A YouGov survey found 44% back a complete ban. It's reported negotiators from Qatar are heading to Iran to help finalise a deal to end the war with the US. Reuters news agency reports that a source with knowledge of the situation is flying to Tehran. And Scotland fans are celebrating their first win at a World Cup since 1990. The 1-0 victory over Haiti means the Scots top Group C after Brazil's 1-1 draw with Morocco.
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12: Derek McInnes has agreed a deal in principle to become the new Rangers boss. He's set to leave Hearts and sign a three-year contract. Nestori Irrancunda has become Australia's youngest World Cup goalscorer at the age of 20. The Watford winger scored in the 2-0 win over Turkey in Vancouver overnight. And the New York Knicks have won the NBA championship for the first time in 53 years. They clinched the title with a 94-90 victory against the San Antonio Spurs.
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12: On the whole, we're in for a nice and dry afternoon with some light winds. That's the latest. I'm Carl Hartley.

take for your Sunday afternoon from 1982. It's The Clash and Rock the Casbah. Sarah Champion with you till 2. I just wanted to give a special shout out to the group on my train platform this morning who was serenading everyone with Barry Manilow at 9 a.m. We got Oh Mandy, we got Could It Be Magic, although to my mind it was more the Take That version, but I didn't want to argue. I'm going to hazard a guess that they were off to see Bazza because he's playing in Cardiff tonight. If you like your music live, good news this afternoon, 10 weeks of ticket giveaways continues with a chance for you to win your way and see Duran Duran on Home Time and Biffy Clyro on Breakfast. So just be listening in to win your way in. Right, back to the music and The Killers coming. A favourite from Sam's Town on the way after new Noah Kahan now. This is Doors.

0: Achilles, Read My Mind on Absolute Radio, where I must say hi to Colin, who's been in touch. Very early start this morning for Colin. He's been on the road since 4:30, headed for Aberystwyth to see his daughter. So we'll keep you going. Colin got a real feel-good tune from the Lightning Seeds coming with a Verve and Muse very soon. First up. So here's what winning £750,000 sounds like.
1: Oh my goodness, this is unbelievable. It really is. I'm absolutely shocked.
0: That was Dawn in Scotland on Friday. And do you know, I thought that might be a good omen for Scotland this weekend. The road to life-changing cash continues. 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Over 18s only. Lines close at 5 p.m. Friday, which is when someone is going to win the lot. If it's you, we ring. Just pick up your phone to win £750,000, but you've got to be in it to win it. So text WIN to 81215 and the very best of luck.
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The chart starts at 4. This one on for Sam, who's hosting a birthday barbecue this afternoon. Not his birthday, he's very quick to mention. 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

Serge Pizzorno. 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And his band are pretty good too. 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

0: from the album Jollification. Lightning Seeds, Lucky You on Absolute Radio. And where it's worth mentioning, we've got Rock and Roll Football late for you now, weeknights from 10 p.m. All the music and goals to keep you up to date on match nights. 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

Bare Naked Ladies on Absolute Radio, where Bush and Richie have been getting into the spirit of the World Cup this week, speaking to England legend Terry Butcher. You can catch up with that chat on the Rayo app. Plus, they began their attempt to accurately predict World Cup scores using FIFA 98 on the PlayStation 1. Now, Friday, Richie played as Scotland. He beat Leona Graham's Haiti. I mean, Leona never played FIFA 98. So it wasn't really a very tough, fair contest. But 2-0 was the score. And I've seen on social media today that Richie is claiming full victory on that. So, yeah, all right, we'll give him that. Close enough. Home Time is back for your Monday afternoon from 4 with tickets to Duran Duran to be won. The Stereophonics now in Salavi.

0: with the Stereophonics, we are hurtling towards 1 o'clock. Sarah Champion with you till Richie Firth from 2 this afternoon in a rare Sunday treat. I've got Sam Fenner coming your way just after 1 o'clock today. And we're back to the music with a 90s classic from Weezer after your latest news and sports.
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15: The top stories this hour. British forces have boarded a sanctioned Russian tanker in the English Channel. The action took place overnight. The Culture Secretary, Lisa Nandis, has been speaking to us on behalf of the government, telling us that these steps will help protect Britain's security.
16: This action by our forces to board, to intercept it and to detain it is a significant step forwards. It's the first of its kind, and it will help us to ensure that Ukraine wins the war and then goes on to win the peace.
15: Donald Trump claims a deal to end a fighting between America and Iran could be signed today. It says it's reported Qatari negotiators are on the way to Tehran to help finalise an agreement to end the war. The Scottish First Minister has described Scotland's win against Haiti in the World Cup as seismic. The victory marks the side's first World Cup match in nearly 30 years. And the weather is expected to heat up again next week. Temperatures could be above 30 Celsius. Emma Raducanu is due to walk out at Queen's in the next half an hour as she bids to win her second career title. The 23-year-old faces Donna Vekic. Derek McInnes is being backed to succeed at Rangers 9 years after turning the manager's job down. The Hearts boss has agreed a 3-year deal at Ibrox to replace Danny Rawl, who's off to RB Salzburg. And Lewis Hamilton says the fight is on ahead of the Barcelona-Catalunya Grand Prix. He starts the race in second place behind George Russell.
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15: On the whole, we're in for a nice and dry afternoon with some light winds. That's the latest. I'm Carl Hartley.
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Richie Firth, your host for Rock and Roll Football from 2 this afternoon, with Prince on the way from me in the meantime, after Sam Fender now and the brilliant People Watching.

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0: Classic Prince for your Sunday afternoon on Absolute Radio. I must say hi to Martin Whittaker and very possibly award him the Sunday boast for today, because Martin is messaging from Stockholm this weekend. He was there to see the Foo Fighters. An amazing gig, he says. The Foo Fighters on the way just for you, Martin. But first, we are not slowing down on Make Me a Winner. Another shot at gold this week. And by gold, I mean $750,000. 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When they do, if it's you we ring, just pick up your phone to win. $750,000. They'll be in your bank account straight after that call, but you've got to be in it to win it. 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

0: Ocean Colour Scene's 100 Mile High City on Absolute Radio, where Dave Berry and co will be back for all your entertainment needs on the Dave Berry Breakfast Show tomorrow morning from 6. And on Friday, they were compiling the list of the UK's trust issues, the things people do that make you distrust them. Here are some new additions to the list.
1: Martin in Reading says he doesn't trust anyone who says fingers crossed and have their fingers crossed on both hands at the same time. Shifty and definitely hiding something, concludes Martin.
2: It's too much finger crossing.
1: It's too much saying it and having it.
2: Yeah, okay.
1: I don't trust or particularly like men who call you pal.
2: Oh,
1: it feels like an underlying threat.
3: Yeah. We're adding that to buddy as well, pal.
1: We got pal and buddy.
2: Buddy's just unusual, but pal does. Thanks, pal. It's always aggressive. Yeah. It's quite aggressive, isn't it? It's hard to say pal without being aggressive.
1: So we've now got buddy and pal. Also, we have people with tiny mouths. And thanks to Simon in Boreham Wood, I don't trust people with huge train tunnel mouths.
0: The team are back tomorrow morning, giving you the chance to win tickets to see Biffy Clyro. So don't miss that.

Serge Pizzorno. His career highlights include getting an honorary doctorate from the University of Leicester, scoring a worldie against Seaman at Soccer Aid, and now he's on Absolute Radio. And his band are pretty good too. Sunday nights from 10, or whenever you like, on Rayo.

0: golf course today. And hi to Will as well, who's working today, but then he's got 8 days off. Count them, 8, including his birthday on Tuesday. So happy birthday week to you, Will. I hope you get to celebrate in style. A final few for me before 2 this afternoon, with a noughties classic from Phantom Planet still to come, being as it was the theme tune to The OC. It plays with Pearl Jam. Other side of these.
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Phantom Planet, California on Absolute Radio, where this weekend marks, would you believe, 30 years since Alanis Morissette's Jagged Little Pill made number one in the UK album charts, went on to sell 3 million copies in the UK alone. And tonight, we celebrate that album. This should be a really, really good listen. You've got Louise Werner of Sleeper Fame waxing lyrical on her love of Alanis Morissette and Jagged Little Pill. We look at how the album came together, how its influence just changed lives, and how Alanis continues to move forward and push herself as an artist. 30 years of Jagged Little Pill celebrated tonight from 10 only on Absolute Radio. New music from DMAs now. See what you think to this. The track's called Heaton Park.

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Boot Radleys and Wake Up Boo on Absolute Radio, where real music matters. It is rock and roll football. Have the Scottish football fans woken up from the dream that was last night and their first World Cup win in decades over Haiti? And the magic of John McGinn. What an evening. What a night. What a morning. However is the right way to talk about it. And how amazing was Flower of Scotland before kickoff? If you watched it, if you stayed up for it, what a night you must have had. Tonight on Absolute Radio, this gentleman continues his new series, The Surgery. It's Kasabian's Sergio Pizzorno. This is the latest from them. Great Pretender on Absolute Radio.

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0: Rock and roll football. 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You may have seen some AI going around, starting to go viral, this one, of various music stars that we've lost. But they've been given the AI treatment, the World Cup treatment, and they're all wearing various different football shirts of the countries they would have represented. Bob Marley in the crowd. You've got Whitney Houston in the crowd. And David Bowie is one of those as well, with three lions on his shirt, and it all looks very surreal. Quarters of £1 million in the old onion bag for Dawn on Friday on Make Me a Winner. 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

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This is Rock and Roll Football Sunday afternoon with the schedule of the World Cup. Obviously, all the matches last night. We don't have any live matches during the game this afternoon. Got Germany kicking off at 6, just in time for when we finish. Of course, all the drama was last night. Scotland fans, how are you feeling this afternoon? Are you tired? Headaches? Hangovers? Happy? Surely. Tell me about how you watched last night. Did you stay up through the night? Did you set an alarm and wake up for it? Let me know this afternoon. Rock and Roll Football, 8, 12, 15 for your texts. This is Catatonia. It's Road Rage.

Serge Pizzorno. His career highlights include getting an honorary doctorate from the University of Leicester, scoring a worldie against Seaman at Soccer Aid, and now he's on Absolute Radio. And his band are pretty good too. Sunday nights from 10, or whenever you like, on

0: Buzzcocks Never Fallen in Love on Absolute Radio, where real music matters. We can find out about Louise Wenner's love for Alanis Morissette tonight. It is 30 years since Jagged Little Pill went to number one in the UK album charts. Sold 3 million copies in Britain. Louise celebrating it tonight in the company of other artists and Alanis fans, looking at how the album came about, dissecting its influence, how it changed lives, how Alanis continues to move forward and push herself as an artist. That is tonight from 10 p.m. on Absolute Radio.
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Royal Blood's Lights Out on Absolute Radio, where real music matters. This is Richie. It's rock and roll football. 45 minutes or so into the show. Does that mean I can disappear for a 3-minute hydration break? That seems to be the thing in this World Cup, doesn't it? To allow the players to cool in the hot conditions. Here's the weird thing, though. Still have a hydration break when the stadium is indoor and air conditioned. And they also still have a hydration break if the weather is cool or raining. And the interesting thing is the American TV networks are showing commercials in the hydration break. Anyone smell a rat? Is Shed 7.

0: Shed Sevens going for gold on Absolute Radio, where real music matters. This is Richie. It's rock and roll football. Scotland won Haiti 0 last night. If you've been listening to Home Time this week, you will know that Bush and I have been trying to predict the group matches for England and Scotland by playing the Road to the World Cup 1998 on PlayStation. Yes, we've gone retro. The music that was used in the menu for that was Blur's Song 2, and that is on the way next. Also play some Paramore and new music from the Rolling Stones.
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Misery Business from Paramore on Absolute Radio, where real music matters. It is rock and roll football. No misery for Scotland last night with their win over Haiti. England to come in a few days' time. Last night for me for football, well, yesterday afternoon, my under-8s team that I manage were in a tournament. We got to the semi-finals and lost the semi-finals, sadly, on penalties. And my son missing his penalty. I don't think there is any age that is too young to not learn the misery of a penalty shootout. Hopefully, such things not to come for England and Scotland over the next few weeks. This is new from the Rolling Stones, In the Stars, on Absolute Radio.

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0: 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Spin Doctors, Chili Peppers, and a song from Queen on the way that could be a good omen for England or Scotland. 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

Absolute Radio is where real music matters. The Spin Doctors and Two Princes on Rock and Roll Football. 1993 for the Spin Doctors. Early mid-90s was the last time the World Cup was in the US. Republic of Ireland were there. No Scotland, no England. We missed out on the heat and the baggy shirts of 1994. It's all changed. Diana Ross and her missed penalty of the opening ceremony have become Shakira and Katy Perry and Alanis Morissette. And there's no Jack Charlton moaning about the heat and needed to stop and have a drinks break now. You get a hydration break every half. Brazil won in 1994. They drew with Morocco last night. Who's going to have a montage to We Are the Champions in a month's time? Queen are on the way after the Chili Peppers on Absolute Radio.

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0: ever at Live Aid that Freddie came back and sung Of The World. But I bet you are waiting for it. Queen on Absolute Radio, and we are the champions next week on the Dave Berry Breakfast Show and Home Time. 10 weeks of tickets continues. Win your way to the biggest gigs of the year. Next week on The Breakfast Show, Biffy Clyro in Finsbury Park next month. That'll be amazing. On Home Time, your chance to see Duran Duran later this year. 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It was Snow Patrol last week on Home Time. We've got Run on the way soon and some Nirvana next.
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Well, England's van got broken into over the last 48 hours as they were transporting their kit from Florida to Kansas for their training camp. 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

the actual World Cup trophy was stolen, wasn't it? And that got found by a dog called Pickles. Is that an omen? Is it? I don't know. Clutching at straws. 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

0: 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Rock and roll football with Richie, minus any live football this afternoon. First match kicking off at 6 in the World Cup, Germany versus Curacao. First up for today, promises to be a classic. Muse on the way after 4, new music from Nothing But Thieves. And with the World Cup being in the States, as the tournament goes on, expecting plenty of montages to the boss. Dancing in the Dark might happen if there's a floodlight failure. We'll play that soon.
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1: 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She gives me the loot with puckered up lips and a wink that I found cute. 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
2: Torture you, that's good. 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

Scooby Snacks, fun-loving criminals on Absolute Radio, where real music matters. Rock and roll football with under 2 hours to go until the World Cup gets back underway today. Germany versus Curaçao kicks off at 6. You can probably name a lot of the German squad. Might be a bit more hard-pressed for the Curaçao squad. Make it an exciting game. And then at 9 this evening, they're calling Japan one of the dark horses of the World Cup. They play the Netherlands. Promises to be a belter this evening. New music from Nothing But Thieves. This is called Evolution. It's Absolute Radio.

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0: He may be one of the biggest stars in the US, but the boss doesn't really like his sport. Doesn't even follow an NFL team. Played the Super Bowl back in 2009 and doesn't even take any interest in football whatsoever, but has played at Atletico Madrid's ground and most recently as well at Anfield. Dancing in the Dark, Bruce Springsteen on Absolute Radio. Dawn joined the 750k squad on Friday. We could be adding you to that team. 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

Stolen Scans from the Klaxons on Absolute Radio, where real music matters. A couple of matches that you're only going to be watching later tonight if your sweepstake really, really matters to you. 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

0: 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Jay Lawrence was backstage at the Neighbourhood Weekender Festival a few weeks ago. 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

Hozier's Too Sweet on Absolute Radio's Rock and Roll Football. This is Richie. Speaking of sweet things, you've got a feel for the snack people in this World Cup. Who's getting up at 3 o'clock in the morning and drinking and eating all the stuff that you might do with more traditional fixture times? That's some indigestion over breakfast. 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

Travis and Flowers in the Window on Absolute Radio, where real music matters. A happy Travis and the band, I am sure, today after last night and Scotland versus Haiti. A 1-0 win for the Scots, getting their campaign underway. England getting theirs going on Wednesday. It was a happy day for the home time team as well. Bush and I are predicting the group games for England and Scotland using an old PlayStation and the Road to France 98. An old edition of the game. And Leona Graham and myself played through Scotland versus Haiti with the likes of Jim Leighton in goal for the Scots and Ali McCoy scoring goals. And it was a 2-0 win on the PlayStation. So pretty accurate. Will we continue that accuracy? Here's Noah Kahan and The Great Divide.

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0: 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It's rock and roll football in a month's time. 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

0: Green Day's Basket Case on Absolute Radio, where real music matters. It is rock and roll football. Germany face debutants Curacao. Curacao facing four-time World Cup winners Germany at 6 this evening. That's kicking off later. Florian Wirtz and Kai Havertz, Premier League names starting for Germany. Sheffield United's Tahith Chong in midfield for Curacao. So there is a name you might recognise. Fleetwood Mac on the way after Mumford & Sons.
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0: 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We will be celebrating 30 years of Jagged Little Pill tonight from 10. 30 years after Alanis's global juggernaut went to number one in the UK album charts. 3 million copies in Britain alone. Louise Wenner, in the company of other artists and fans, looking back at the album from 10 tonight on Absolute Radio.
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Rock and roll football. My time here nearly done, but I've had a message that on my way home, could I please pick up some more Panini stickers for the World Cup album 2026? That is a fatherly request that you don't really need to twist my arm about. Never really grown up. Got a lot of New Zealand's Michael Boxall, by the way, for Swapsies. 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

0: 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A cursory look at my diary has reminded me that tomorrow morning I'm looking after the Dave Berry Breakfast Show for a couple of days. So better set that alarm clock. I'll see you when you wake. Claire Sturgis could be playing What You Want on the Absolute Radio Request Show next, but you need to tell her what it is. 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

And welcome to the Sunday Night Request Show. It's Claire Sturgis here with producer Mairead. And thank you, Richie. Great to spend a Sunday afternoon with you. Off we go then. Let's fill your Sunday evening with great music. What would you love to hear? Who's rounding off their weekend with a barbecue? A little light DIY, possibly? Let's soundtrack your Sunday night. Text me now, 81215. Drop me a WhatsApp, 0330123 1215, or at the Sturge on the socials. Let's start with this. Hi, Absolute Radio. It's Emma from Southampton. I'm heading up the M3 to visit family. We'd love to hear Living on a Prayer to sing along to in the car. Love your show. We love you. Right back, Emma. For you, let's kickstart the show with the mighty Bon Jovi, Living on a Prayer. It's all yours. Turn it up and sing along.

Bon Jovi, soon to be on UK soil at the end of the summer. Have you got your tickets for their stadium tour? It's going to be great. And for Emma tonight, currently on the M3, visiting family or on her way to visit family, listening all the way, what some Bon Jovi to sing along to. We were all singing along with you, Emma. Thank you. Get there safely. 8, 12, 15, what would you love to hear tonight? You can also send us a voice note if you like via WhatsApp, 0330 123 1215, or just leave us a message. Hi to Alan, who's listening in Glasgow tonight. Hey peeps, I'm mowing the lawn for the third time this month because the rain won't give us a break. Could you play Park Life by Blur, please? We can do that. Yes, we agree. It's a banger and perfect for a Sunday night. Alan, mate, it's all yours.

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You're in charge. 6 through 8pm, we face a blank playlist. You're in charge of the tunes. I just press the buttons and producer Mairead will judge you on your music choice. But so far, you're doing good. 8, 12, 15, what would you love to hear? You can also send us a voice note or WhatsApp 0330 123 1215. We've just played Arctic Monkeys for Chloe, listening in Exeter as she works, doing overtime today for some extra summer cash for the summer holidays. Good work, Chloe. Hopefully you loved a bit of a Do I Want to Know, because we chose that one for you. And hi to Kyle in Liverpool, who says, please give me a shout out. Consider it done, Kyle. Would love to hear some Queen. Loving the tunes tonight. I listen every week. Thank you, Kyle. We could tell. We love you right back. For you, another one bites the dust.

0: for Kyle tonight. He watched some Queen, Another One Bites the Dust on the Absolute Radio Request Show. It's Claire Sturgis here with producer Mairead. What would you love to hear tonight? 8, 12, 15. Text us now, include your name so you get your shout outs. WhatsApp 0330 123 1215. Leave us a voice note if you like as well. Also, whilst you're at it, did you do or have you done a World Cup sweepstake? Which team did you get? I got Morocco, who did very well, thank you very much, yesterday. A draw against Brazil. I was impressed. And producer Mairead got Canada. She was kind of like, ugh. But actually, they also drew, what was it, on Friday, their first game against Bosnia and Herzegovina. So our teams are doing okay. They're hanging on in there, which is all you can wish. I mean, obviously, no, they could be winning. Like Scotland, 1-0. Yes, come on, you can do this. What are the odds on Scotland winning? I think it's about 250 to 1, but someone's got to win it. Come on, Scotland, you can do this for us. Anyway, tell us what team you got in your sweepstake as well. 8, 12, 15. Rizzo the dog wants Shed 7 going for gold, as do Jenny and Scott, who I would imagine are Rizzo the dog's humans. I've lined it up, it's ready to go right after this.
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Shed 7 going for gold. For Rizzo the dog and Rizzo the dog's humans, Jenny and Scott, there you go, on the Request Show tonight. If you missed Jay Lawrence, who had some exceptionally good highlights of the Neighbourhood Weekender Festival on his show last week. He was talking to loads of the bands who were appearing at the festival backstage, including Shed 7. If you missed any of that last week, it's all available to listen to now in the Rayo app. Catch up when you like. The Request Show continues tonight, 8, 12, 15. If you want a song played, let us know. Include your name so you get your shout out on WhatsApp, 0330 123 1215. Here's Hannah, who says, hi, lovely Sturge. Thank you, lovely Hannah. Been busy working all afternoon. I'd love to hear Sweet Home Alabama by Lynyrd Skynyrd, please, as I didn't get to hear it last Sunday. You see, that's exactly what you need to do, Hannah. If you don't hear your song on a particular Sunday, please try again the following week, which is exactly what she's done. So for you, because you missed it last week, here it is now. Lynyrd Skynyrd, Sweet Home Alabama. Let's get some great classic rock on the radio airwaves tonight.

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Drop us a text now. What would you love to hear? To round off your weekend, do include your name so you get your shout out as well. So Bush and Richie got into the spirit of the World Cup last week. They spoke with England legend Terry Butcher. It was amazing. Catch up with that chat at your leisure in the Rayo app. They also began their attempts to accurately predict World Cup scores using FIFA 98 on the PlayStation 1. On Friday, Richie played a Scotland and beat Leona Graham's Haiti 2-0, so they predicted well. Just one goal out, so it's going very well so far. Home time returns tomorrow afternoon. There are Duran Duran tickets to be won as part of 10 weeks of tickets, and you can hear Richie on Breakfast tomorrow morning as well. Okay, our next song tonight has been chosen by Mason, who says, "Hi peeps, looking forward to the week ahead with the hot weather approaching. Can you please play Dodgy, Staying Out for the Summer?" Yes, we can, Mason. Here you go, it's all yours. Enjoy.

0: on Absolute Radio, where real music matters and where every Sunday you're in charge of the playlist. It's Dodgy staying out for the summer for Mason, who's looking forward to the week ahead and the promise of more hot weather. Fingers crossed for that. Got a beautiful request coming up next. Oh, by the way, there's still time to get a song played. 8, 12, 15. Drop us a text now. Hi, Claire. Can you play something by Pulp or Plump, as my son Spencer calls them? A treat chilling in the garden before bath time. I love the sound of Spencer. Pulp's Disco 2000 for you is on its way.
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Playing this for Spencer, a treat before bath time, a pulp or plump, as he calls them, with Disco 2000 tonight on Absolute Radio. 8, 12, 15, drop us a text if you'd like to request a song. We're here until 8 o'clock tonight. Hi, Claire and the gang. My son, Ollie, heard a Fatboy Slim song on Absolute Radio. Now he's obsessed. Please, could you play Rockefeller Skank for him? It would make his day. Many thanks from his mum. It's on its way, Ollie. It's on its way. In fact, coming up after this for Sarah, who says that the Pet Shop Boys would go down a treat. It'd be great if you could play West End Girls. We can do that, Sarah. Enjoy.

0: Yes, love it. On the request show tonight for Ollie, who heard a Fatboy Slim song on Absolute Radio just a while back, and now he's obsessed with the Rockefeller Skank. So his mum said, please play it for Ollie tonight. There you go, Ollie, all yours. Keep listening to Absolute Radio to discover more new bands and artists you absolutely love. That is the first hour done and dusted of the request show tonight. And don't forget, Serge Pisano is back on Absolute Radio this evening. The surgery sees him delve deep into his record collection tonight. He'll be talking about 20 years of the Kasabian album Empire, Bob Dylan kicking him off the stage, and also DJing in front of Leonardo DiCaprio. The second Serge Pisano show is tonight from 10 on Absolute Radio. And the second hour of the request show is on its way. Whoever chose Stevie Nicks' Edge of 17, I'd like to shake your hand. It's on its way right after this.
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1: Off we go then with hour number two of the Request Show tonight. First hour was great. Let's see what you got for the second hour. 8, 12, 15. Keep those texts coming through and WhatsApp 0330 123 1215. Here's Lauren, who says that had a great week. Yesterday's classic rock show was absolutely brilliant. Thank you very much. Very nice of you to say that, Lauren. Any chance of playing Stevie Nicks with Edge of 17? There's always a chance.

playing this for Lauren tonight. For us all, in fact, as we twirl around the studio with our air tambourines. To Stevie Nicks' Edge of 17, a Sunday night highlight. Thank you, Lauren. 8, 12, 15, drop us a text. There's still a chance to get a song played. It's the request show until 8 this evening. Hi to Dave, who says, evening, Claire, and producer, insert name. It's Murray tonight. Enjoying the rest of the Sunday evening with a cheeky cider, he says. Any chance of You Know My Name by Chris Cornell? Yes, his Bond theme. That's coming up very soon. Thank you, Dave. Before that, though, this is for Sean and his sleeping wife. Does she have a name, Sean? In the garden, playing footy with my boy. Glass of sangria with a barbecue on. Life doesn't get any better. Could you play Ocean Colour Scene, The Circle, please? Yes, we can.

amazing. The incredible voice of Chris Cornell, You Know My Name, his Bond theme from Casino Royale. For Dave this evening, who's enjoying the rest of this Sunday evening with a cheeky cider as he listens to Absolute Radio. Enjoy the rest of your night, Dave. Danielle Perry's here tonight from 8 o'clock with the Sunday Night Music Club. Every month, she plays a brand new self-releasing band. 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So for June, it's a band called Tummy Ache, and I think you are going to love them. Join Danielle this evening straight after the Request Show with the Sunday Night Music Club. And if you're quick, there's still time to get a song played on the Request Show, 8 12 15. 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Hi Claire, driving home to London from Alton Towers and need some good tunes to keep us awake. Could we have Whiskey in the Jar by Thin Lizzy, please? Say Andrew, Alex, Jacob and Izzy. Yes, you can.

0: Playing this for Andrew, Alex, Jacob and Izzy, who want good tunes to keep us awake as they travel home to London from Alton Towers. Whiskey in the Jar, Thin Lizzy, on The Request Show tonight. 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
0: Oreo.

Kings of Leon, Sex on Fire, soon to be headlining at the new State Fair Festival at the end of this month. It looks incredible. Kings of Leon headlining along with Lumineers and Alanis Morissette. Skunk Anansie will be there, The Black Crowes, Counting Crows. If you're going, apparently the food is going to be spectacular as well. I should be there, shouldn't I? Maybe I'll see you there later. Anyway, it was Sex on Fire, Kings of Leon for Karen. Listening to Milton Keynes tonight, batch cooking meals for the week ahead and dancing around the kitchen. What's some Kings of Leon? There you go, Karen, that was for you. Next up for Martha, Kat and Paul, who want the white stripes for you, Fell in Love with a Girl, as the Sunday Night Request Show continues on Absolute Radio.

If you know me well, you know how much I adore that song. So thank you very much, Morgan, for requesting The Cure. Good evening, Claire. We are sitting in lush gardens, our house, enjoying a burn-up and a Chinese takeaway. Listening to you as always and thinking about next Sunday when we will be partying to Robert Smith as we're at the Isle of Wight Festival and The Cure are headlining. Any chance you could play A Forest for my gorgeous wife, Anne? Many thanks. Enjoy your evening. There you go. I enjoyed it too. Thank you very much, Morgan. Have a great time next weekend. And here's a fantastic message that says, hi, please can you fit in a mention for me and my husband Neil? We're sat listening on the decking of our holiday lodge in Mitton. We've had a gorgeous weekend break to celebrate 37 years of marriage with never a cross word. If you believe that, you'll believe anything. Happy 37th anniversary, you two. For you, some classic Blondie.

0: 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It's the Request Show. Here's Carol, who says, hi, Claire. Spent a wonderful Sunday afternoon at my brother's open mic session. Just wondering if you could play something from Coldplay. That would be lovely. Thank you. Carol, I can. It's on its way.
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play for Carol tonight on The Request Show. Let's try and squeeze in a couple more for Grace, who says, could I request Kinky Afro by the Happy Mondays on this sunny Sunday evening, please? We can do that as well.

0: Stone Roses, Waterfall for Ian and Aberdeen. Walking the dog along the coast and enjoying the fresh sea air. Wrapping up another great request show this evening. Thank you so much for taking part. The Serge Bisorno show is back tonight from 10. More amazing music from his extensive record collection to share. And on the way, it's Danielle Perry with the Sunday Night Music Club. I'll see you next weekend.
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Good evening, how are you doing? And welcome to the Sunday Night Music Club. I'm Danielle Perry. This is a show that celebrates the best in new music. We're just with you for an hour tonight until nine. We've got an Alanis Morissette special, which is played all about 30 years since Jagged Little Pill's release. Amazing from nine, then Serge from Kasabian takes over at 10. So let's crack on, there's lots to squeeze in. And we start with new music from Interpol. They've announced their eighth record, This Mirror, weighs a ton. It's coming out on August 28th via Partisan. It's their first on the label, and their first after 20 odd years on Matador, so they're back with a kind of new chapter as well. So let's hit play on this. This is called See Out Loud. It's new from Interpol on Absolute Radio.

0: They managed to completely regain their signature sound, don't they? But always push it into new chapters. Interpol and See Out Loud, new on Absolute Radio tonight. They've got dates supporting Somba. Isn't that amazing that it's kind of flipped and this brand new artist is like selling out these arenas and huge venues and stuff? But they'll be on the road with Somba and they're playing loads of festivals as well. So there you go, new stuff from Interpol. We have our self-releasing artist for the month of June, an introduction to Tummy Ache. I was so excited when this popped up in the inbox. I'll tell you more about that on the way. And my pick for this week, Under the Spotlight, comes from an unstoppable band at the moment called Pigeon. And it's all on the way.
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Foo Fighters and Best of You on the show this evening. What we did a couple of years ago is we opened up a spot on this show. I was really passionate about supporting artists in the DIY scene because it's, you know, so many thousands of records uploaded every single day to the streaming sites. It's really quite hard to kind of be heard amongst the noise. So I wanted to dedicate a space and an email address where you can send your music in. And thank you. And I'm so sorry I can't get back to all of them, but there's literally thousands in the inbox. I do listen to every single one. This one I was thrilled to hear though, because it really stood out, coming from Tummy Ache. Now this is from their fourth album, and that means there's such a longevity with this collective as well. It's called Interstate Drive, which is a street in Amarillo, Texas, apparently that houses one of the sites for some railway offices. And Soren, who got in touch with me, said my dad spent countless hours there preparing the trains for journeys, teaching others about train safety, and ultimately driving many trains to and from that depot. I have fond memories growing up of being there, spending time in the office reading encyclopedias and transcribing my own personal dictionaries. So much of this album is a vignette of various memories throughout my childhood, a lot of which resurfaced when my dad passed just 2 years ago. It mimics a sort of cyclical nature of grief, how it repeats and folds over itself and takes you off track, as well as also reminding you of some of your most precious memories in life. Let's hit play on this then. I got some really kind of Radiohead vibes from this as soon as I heard it. This is new from Tummy Ache.

0: George Harrison out of the band Tummy Ache. That was my pick for the self-releasing artist of the month of June. So we'll play them every single week this month as well. Really interesting collective when you read all about them. It's a project that blurs, they say, the line between band and personal confession, a raw and enigmatic expression crafted by songer and multi-instrumentalist Soren Bryce as well. There are actually live dates if you'd like to go and support them as well. Briscombe, they play the Long Table on next week, actually, June 18th. Bristol, they're going to be playing there on the 20th. Heartbreakers in Southampton, 25th. And loads more, so check their website for more. Tummy Ache, Interstate Drive on Absolute Radio. Still to come, an unstoppable band, as I mentioned, Pigeon. We're going to play their new one, Mirror Test, on the way. Classic Florence and the Machine and the Killers too. This is Absolute Radio with Danielle Perry.
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The Killers on Absolute Radio tonight. Time now for my spotlight pick this week, and it comes from Pigeon, who are this kind of band that are on an unstoppable rise at the moment. And they've been described as a stompy Gang of Four inspired mutant disco, which I thought was pretty amazing. And they've been playing some sort of underplay shows, and they've been complete sellouts, people sort of clambering to get themselves in. And they're rooted in Margate, that's where they recorded their album Outer National. It's recorded between the local Albion Rooms, which is Baby Shambles site, isn't it? And Big Jelly Studios in Ramsgate as well. It's a pretty expansive record, and they say indebted to the power of the groove and questing to find the meaning of home. They're playing everywhere. They're playing with Duran Duran on an arena tour. They're going to be at Green Man this summer, End of the Road, as well as Wilderness too. This is Mirror Test from Pigeon.

0: Podcast and Fine Time out of Pigeon and Mirror Test. That's it from me, Danielle Perry. A shorter show this evening because we've got a fascinating documentary coming next, all about 30 years since Alanis Morissette's Jagged Little Pill, an astonishing record that connected to millions and still does to this day. I'm going to be on it a little bit, talking about my reaction to that record and how I've grown with it over the years. But stand by for that. Serge from Kasabian also joins us from 10 o'clock. Have a lovely rest of Sunday night. I've been Danielle Perry.
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2: 30 years ago, an album so explosive, so honest, so real and relatable finally hit number one here in the UK and made an international superstar of Alanis Morissette.
1: If I have passion toward anything, whether it's because I'm passionately happy or passionately enraged, that's enough of a

0: poured her broken heart and soul into her third album. And the reaction around the world was nothing short of groundbreaking.
1: I love the fact that her vocal performances were very unique, very different, quite edgy.
0: Gut-wrenching anthems, brutally real, and all timeless classics.
2: The lyrics have become more and more profound as the years have gone on, as a woman listening to that record.
0: Jagged Little Pill was a staggering success, selling over 30 million copies around the world and made its singer a superstar.
3: I was sold the same bill of goods as anyone was, that fame is this panacea and it fixes everything.
2: Right.
3: Kumbayaing into the night with all your celebrity friends, but it was the opposite for me, actually.
0: 30 years on, we look back at the making of Alanis Morissette, Jagged Little Pill, and its lasting legacy.
3: Anger was an easier one for me to go to because I just felt more empowered. But underneath even You Ought to Know and some of these songs is my feeling really desperate and quite broken. And I'm here.

0: Hello, I'm Louise Wenner, and welcome to this celebration of Alanis Morissette's global hit, Jagged Little Pill. It's 30 years since the album went to number one on the UK album charts, going on to sell 33 million copies worldwide.
1: It was a friend of our ex-manager's, and she sent me this record. What do you think of this?
0: From Skunk Anansie, this is Skin.
1: It was quite a weird sound and a weird voice. Not a weird sound, but it was kind of quite different. And I was like, oh, this is interesting. This is different. So it took me a minute to kind of get into it, you know.
0: Here's Saffron from Republica, whose debut album was also released in 1996.
2: I first heard her music on the radio, and it was just so exciting because we'd never heard anything like it before. It was so genre-defying. And then when we saw what Alanis looked like, it was just this extraordinary Canadian rocker woman, you know. And You Ought to Know was just such a breakthrough single in the way that it just crossed genres. You couldn't put it in a box, and nothing quite as powerful had been out there before.
0: Broadcaster Danielle Perry.
3: And it was one of those arrivals from an artist that you couldn't ignore. You know, it was everywhere that you turned. It was on the radio. People were talking about it. So natural curiosity, your ears prick up and you kind of dive in.
2: I think when you hear other artists on the radio, especially at that time, you just get a sense of excitement, you know, especially when you heard another strong female artist, because there was nothing before us, not in numbers, certainly. We did feel part of a movement.
0: Broadcaster Sarah Champion.
4: I guess I just remember hearing You Ought to Know more and more on the radio at parties I went to. And, you know, it felt in keeping with rock and grunge era of the mid-90s. But, oh, it's a woman singing and, oh, she sounds angry. Definitely something I could relate to at the time.

0: I mean, I think that anger is one of the best things that you can have when you're writing. I think that it's a much more useful tool than punching someone in the face. I've done it myself. If you write a song dedicated to how you feel about a situation or a person that's wronged you or a situation you think shouldn't be happening, you know, if you can find words to really just pinpoint that emotion and that aggression, that one song, there was a slap in the face. It's like 1,000 punches in the faces of people who they're writing that song about.
1: It's a heartbreak song to me, and it always was. You know, it was far easier and still is on some levels to be enraged than it would be to be vulnerable.
2: I think the two great life forces that move worlds and create great art, painting or otherwise, photographs, anger and joy, because it's so alive and so powerful that it can create anything. It can move mountains.
3: You all know, yes, came across as angry and rageful, but in a good way. It was naked. It was raging. It was powerful. It was full of female identity and feeling in a really strong rock format. And, you know, with this incredible Canadian girl with this huge voice and just fantastic lyrics.
4: Alanis Morissette seemed to burst out of nowhere in 1995 with what many assumed was her debut album, Jagged Little Pill. In fact, it was her third record, released when she was 21. Alanis was clearly a unique talent, putting out her first single, Fate, Stay With Me, aged just 10, which was funded by her appearances on the Canadian kids' TV show, You Can't Do That on Television. In 1989, aged 15, she recorded a demo tape and posted it to Geffen Records, where it was never even listened to, as it disappeared in a burglary at Geffen's Californian HQ. In 1991, she released her debut Alanis in Canada only, where it was actually something of a success, going platinum. However, her second album, Now Is The Time, which lent more towards singer-songwriter balladry, sold half of what her debut did. And when she expressed a desire to write more rock-oriented songs, the label lost interest. After finishing high school, Alanis moved to California and met songwriter-producer Glenn Ballard. He was impressed by her distinctive voice and her ambition, and they began co-writing and recording in his studio. The final piece in the puzzle was getting a new record deal, and that came thanks to Madonna and her Maverick label. Alanis found herself in some very hip company with her label mates, being big alternative acts like Candlebox, Deftones, and The Prodigy. Alanis would quickly outsell them all.
5: So Madonna signed Alanis to Maverick Records, and I think obviously Madonna could see something in Alanis Morissette that was very, very unique.
4: Danielle Perry.
5: And what I've noticed from meeting lots of record label owners over the years is that they're always looking for this star quality, someone that shines on the stage, someone that is free, I suppose, in terms of their performance and their writing, and doesn't have anything sort of trapped back or sort of barred from their emotions or anything. With Alanis, she had that in spades. So it comes as no surprise, because Madonna obviously saw her as a star and that had to get that signature on the dotted line.
4: Here's Sarah Champion.
6: I definitely remember finding out that Alanis Morissette was signed to Madonna's label with Maverick Records. And, you know, that gave the female empowerment aspect another very welcome boost, because we were entering the pop era of the Spice Girls at that time, you know, preaching girl power. And while I'm always going to applaud that as an idea, when it's a girl group with a Svengali-like male at the top with the puppet strings, it loses a bit of potency for me.
7: Britain was flooded with great pop music. You had the lad bands, the girl bands. You know, you had a real kind of explosion of brilliant pop music.
4: From the Spice Girls, Mel B.
7: We came up from the underground in the 90s because it was just really exciting. You know, I mean, we did have a little bit of a beef with Oasis. So I guess you could say if we weren't part of it, we kind of were wanting to be, and we pushed to get in there and knock those lads out.
3: We were just very focused in 96 when strong female singer-songwriters were making a breakthrough, you know, ourselves, Skunk and Nancy, Garbage, Sleeper, Elastica.
4: Here's Saffron.
3: You know, there was kind of this wave, we've finally broken the glass ceiling. At the same time, there was the girl power movement in pop, which was kind of more the manufactured pop with, you know, the male Svengali type figures in the background, you know, which essentially most of the big girl bands like the Spice Girls and All Saints broke free of that themselves. So I think the girls won all round.
4: For those who were hearing Alanis for the first time in 1995, coming out of the radio or CD player or TV, what caught their attention was surely that voice.
5: When you think back to the vocal from Alanis Morissette, it was like she was almost regurgitating a song. And when I was lucky enough to meet her, she said that's kind of what happens. The song sometimes arrives fully formed and she is like merely the vessel to bring it to the world. But it felt a very, very genuine performance from quite a heartfelt place. She had an incredible vocal range and she could leap to quite weird intervals as well. But somehow alongside all of that, she made the melody quite easy to sing along with as well, which I think was absolutely key and vital to the popularity of those particular songs.

What was inspiring for me? Two things. Firstly, the voice. I mean, she has an incredible voice. When you marry that incredible voice with the lyrics, that you're able to get this very personal expression of the lyrics that you're writing. And the two go obviously hand in hand. So I love that. I love the fact that her vocal performances were very unique, very different, quite edgy, very conversational in the way that she approached writing lyrics and singing them. It's like she's just talking to her mate about a guy, or she's talking to her mate about what she feels about what's going on. And I think what was really refreshing was that she was telling stories in her own way, in her own voice. And for me, that's something that I always think works quite well. When you take something that happens to everybody and you make it very personal and tell it in a very unique style, I think that's much more hard-hitting. And I think that's a reason why some of the songs resonate.

0: I find that for whatever reason, I'm able to distill what's happening in my emotional life very pithily, as my father says. So I can sort of have a song that really explains something that might be difficult to explain. So a lot of people thank me for articulating something on their behalf.
1: When you look back at the lyrics to the album Jagged Little Pill, they were very blunt at times, very heartfelt, felt very genuine and candid as well. And you go through this teenage angst, don't you? So there was an element of that, which you got from other bands at the time, whichever one you lent into. For me, it was bands like Placebo and Radiohead and things like that. But with hers, because it was a feminine vocal point and sort of mindset, it was even more intriguing as a teenage girl to lean into that and kind of know what she meant. And interestingly, the lyrics have become more and more profound as the years have gone on as a woman listening to that record. And I think the same can be said for many of my friends who also completely feel the same way.

I think if you get deeper into the album, there's a lot of lyrics that are kind of quite funny, and it is her character. And I think the music is quite playful. I mean, isn't it ironic? It's kind of like a bit silly, isn't it? It's a bit funny, I felt. It's the

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0: And once you'd nailed that, there was a kind of community vibe amongst all your friends where you'd sing it together, and it had this wonderful feeling of feeling good, a sort of therapy of singing it all out there.
1: And the real irony is that I'm grammar police always with my friends, so full malapropism with my ass kicked for the last 20 years. That song was one of the last ones I wrote lyrically with Glenn Ballard. But yeah, that was sort of the turning point where I thought, okay, this is now getting into a rhythm, when Glenn Ballard and I were writing. And it's a quick process, really accelerated. It takes maybe 20 to 30 minutes, music and lyrics at the same time.

0: And you're listening to our celebration of Alanis Morissette's Jagged Little Pill, one of the best-selling rock albums of all time. Coming next, we hear from Alanis on how she moved past the global success of Jagged Little Pill and what was to follow.
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0: It was a reflective in looking back. There's a sweetness to it. You know, I used to always say when I'd see the Dalai Lama smiling or people smiling on a magazine cover even, it's almost like I can trust someone who can laugh at it all. And there's that energy in this song, And You Learn.
1: It is exactly what I would love for it to be. I always think records are like photographs. You know, can't get too precious about it. It's just a photograph of that time, and let's move on.
2: So it's right at the beginning of the Skunk and Nancy era, and I was definitely in my kind of full of myself phase. And I just remember it struck me as like very different voice, but these are very good songs. Then like you start hearing it everywhere, and it becomes this absolutely colossal record.
3: Danielle Perry.
4: So in 1995, there was also the debuts from Garbage and Skunk and Nancy. Bjork's debut was 1993. But Jagged Little Pill became such a blockbuster record because it was so accessible. She said to me that she almost gave women permission to be furious. And it was all right to sing about that in quite a joyful way. And that was something very, very different.
2: But I think that at the time, you know, there was a lot of typical misogynistic views of like, oh, the angry woman, the angry woman. When actually what women saw in it was there was an angry song, but then there were songs that, you know, passionate songs, songs were just about what she wanted in life. And so I think that there's a lot of fun on that record too.
1: I was on the train today and I was thinking about the record and I was thinking, why is it so relevant and why does it still sound so good? And I think lyrically you tapped into so many important things and you were one of the first people to do that, to really get that voice and go, it's all right for me to be human.
0: You know,
1: and
0: the three feelings, especially women were told not to feel, were anger, sadness, and fear.
1: Yeah.
0: You know, so of course, what was I? I was sad and angry and terrified every day of my life. And I think I just see it as this permission giving, my singing about these things. I think perhaps people could see their own humanity and really have it be validated and comforted, if nothing else.
3: It was clear from the way that Alanis connected with a worldwide mainstream audience that there was more to her music than just attitude and a spectacular original voice. Here's Saffron from Republica and Skin from Skunk and Nancy.
5: Those couple of years when they, you know, eventually agreed to playlist us and stock our record in the shops was very difficult. And one of the reasons I was told was because you're a girl. And I just thought that, what? You won't stock our record because I'm a girl. It was unbelievable to think about that now, even to get a gig or a tour. You know, you had to fight twice as hard.
2: I mean, I remember at the time it was quite difficult for us in America because, you know, we were told by various rock stations that their audiences didn't want to hear females singing rock. And so it was really kind of encouraging to see this album just be so good and the songwriting be at such a high level that that just blew all of that kind of negative mentality out of the water, which is invariably what happens, you know. But it was good to see that, oh, you know, all those rock boys that were like, oh, yeah, well, you know, we don't want to hear females singing rock and blah, blah, blah. It's like, well, you're going to hear it and you're going to hear it over and over and over again to the end of time because it's just great songwriting and it's going to take over the world.

So after Jagged Little Pill and the huge global success of that particular LP, she then had the incredibly inevitable task of having to write the follow-up to that. And that came in the form of...

0: fans. Within a couple of years of its release, Alanis had shifted millions of records, and her record company was desperate for the follow-up to Jagged Little Pill. But her snowballing success would keep her on the road for 18 months, a tour that started in clubs and finished in packed-out stadiums. Plus, there were all those amazing music videos which made Alanis instantly recognizable. Did this become a problem when she sought some privacy and space to start work on the new album?
1: Sometimes. I'd say about 60% of the time, and then that other 40, I'm just some brown-haired Canadian girl walking around.
2: It's very odd, because I thought I was sold the same bill of goods as anyone was, that fame is this panacea, and it fixes everything,
3: right.
2: Kumbayaing into the night with all your celebrity friends, but it was the opposite for me, actually. It's a strange social construct. It was very unusual. And I'm Canadian, so I was just, you know, quote-unquote, very friendly to a fault, almost sometimes, you know, people-pleasy, and just watching people all the time, and then all of a sudden, with fame, everyone turn their eyeballs toward me, so that was an adjustment. It's fine when I'm on stage, but my day-to-day life, I wasn't comfortable with it for a good few years.

Yeah, I can't speak for other artists, but for me, it was just a matter of wanting to get off the radar, to step away as best I could. I went to India for a month because I was the least recognized there, and it was torturous in the sense that every grocery store lineup I was in, everyone was asking, when's the next record out? You know, I couldn't go anywhere without that question being asked. So I thankfully was able to insulate myself enough to step away from that pressure, write songs like Thank You and some of my favorite songs I've ever written.

0: Yeah, I love that song, and That I Would Be Good. And there are songs on that follow-up record, Supposed, that are hands down my favorite songs. So thankfully I was able to do it, but it was really hard.
1: Now, this was her fourth album by this point, and what you can do at that point is you can either do something that's kind of the same, but when you have an artist like Alanis Morissette, who is the real deal, you know, there's always that need, I think, for the artist to push herself in terms of sonics, in terms of songwriting, in terms of experience, maybe in terms of the craft. And she did that as well, because she really lent in to a very different sound in places on this. It was inspired from a trip she took to India over late 1996 and early 1997. So she extended this repertoire with world sounds. There was Middle Eastern spiritual fusion. There was sort of almost trip-hop in there in places as well. So it was away from the straightforward guitar-focused songwriting of Jagged Little Pill into something far more expansive. And maybe that's something she had to do just to draw a line in terms of the difference between those two records. But yeah, an inevitable task of a difficult follow-up.
2: It was a sign of Alanis' newfound superstar status that in 1999, MTV invited her to perform on their Unplugged TV series. In doing so, she would join the likes of Nirvana, Eric Clapton, Mariah Carey, Rod Stewart, Robert Plant and Jimmy Page, Elton John, Paul McCartney, Bruce Springsteen, Bob Dylan, and Sting. Talking of which...
0: Well, was it Sting or someone who said, "You don't finish a project, you abandon it"? I love that quote. There's

0: early 2002, Alanis issued her third studio album with Maverick, Under Rug Swept. When she arrived in Toronto to begin work on the new album, she expected to be co-writing once more with Glenn Ballard. But within a week, she'd written seven new songs on her own, so she chose to go it alone. And as she said earlier, when Alanis turns her attention to songwriting, it happens fast.
1: I mean, I go away for however long, experience the experiences, write about them, and then share them, and that takes however long it takes. I wait till I hear the voice. It's this prophetic voice that says, "It is time, young lady." And then I go right.
2: And now she's obviously older, wiser, can see everything in contents. There's been a lot of time away from making that first album, that she can be more chilled and funny about it.
1: There's a song called Hands Clean, which is about this kind of fraught relationship that I had with a gentleman when I was 15. And this woman came up to me on the street and said, "So lovely that you wrote this song about your lesbian relationship with that woman." I didn't even correct her. I thought, how dare I correct her? I mean, it's her interpretation. That's so much juicier. I'm going to go with that one. Whatever it is. Music, though, says so much more than sometimes lyrics do. I know that.

0: So-called Chaos followed 2 years later, again solely written by Alanis. And thanks to her much-documented relationship with actor Ryan Reynolds, it was a happier, more accessible album than Alanis fans were probably expecting. But as Alanis states, each album is a snapshot of a specific time in her life and all the experiences that come with that.
1: Yes, it's every emotion. And I think this one is probably the most vulnerable one I've ever written. A lot of times in the past, if I were feeling sad or despondent, anger was an easier one for me to go to because I just felt more empowered. But underneath even You Ought to Know and some of these songs is my feeling really desperate and quite broken. So on this record, less afraid of that, a lot less shame on this record.
0: And in the typical Alanis style, even a romantic song like Everything can be self-deprecating, quirky, and a little spiky, but most fans wouldn't want it any other way.
1: A song called Everything, which I love because a lot of people thought at one point I was just angry or just spiritual or just fill in the blank. And that song really speaks to being all things.

0: I'm Louise Wenner, and we're celebrating 30 years since Jagged Little Pill topped the UK album chart, selling 3 million copies here in the UK alone. Coming next, we hear how Alanis has celebrated this incredible record.
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0: Alanis Morissette's Jagged Little Pill, raw, furious, honest, and completely unstoppable. It wasn't just an album, it was a moment. I'm Louise Wenner, and it's 3 decades since the album finally went to number one here in the UK and made an international superstar of Alanis Morissette.

0: We'd done acoustic versions of them for years leading up to that and never really recorded them formally. So I just went back to Glenn Ballard, a good excuse to hang out with him again. And we did it. It was really fast. I think we did it literally in an afternoon, or maybe two afternoons. We did it really quickly.
1: Yeah, I think some people were mortified and some people were excited that I did it. And it was really a matter of wanting to do something a little different than just reissuing the record as it was. I wanted to really honor it in a way, not only because of what it represented to me, but the fact that I hadn't ever looked back in my career. I'd always moved forward.
2: Always one to write openly and honestly. 2008's Flavors of Entanglement was Alanis' breakup album, a cathartic record following her split with Ryan Reynolds. It's been said that she usually starts work on an album armed with two journals full of notes and ideas. For Flavors of Entanglement, she had four journals to work with. Clearly, there was a lot of life, love, and loss to work through. However, 2012's Havoc and Bright Lights documented the flip side, a more blissful album documenting marriage and motherhood. And it will be another 8 years before she was ready for another recording. Such pretty forks in the road. As we celebrate Jagged Little Pill here in 2026, it's worth mentioning that back in 2019, Alanis worked on a musical adaptation of the album, which premiered in the same year and quickly moved to Broadway. It won a Grammy for Best Musical Theatre Album and toured across America and Australia. The many and varied lives of this one album underline what a unique and enduring record it has proven to be. Peppered throughout this show have been excerpts from an interview broadcaster Daniel Perry did in 2020. Having been a fan since 1995 when Jagged Little Pill came out, Daniel was thrilled to finally chat with Alanis 25 years later. But was she daunted by this opportunity?
3: I wasn't nervous of meeting Alanis Morissette. And when I did meet her, I was absolutely absorbed by her artistry. There was a very spiritual side to Alanis, which I wasn't quite expecting. I thought she would be, you know, sort of quite confident and very sort of razor sharp focus on what she was wanting to say as an artist. But really, it was the spiritual aspect of it all that I really leant into and found her absolutely fascinating.
0: It's listening and heeding and sometimes risking. You got to intuit every choice point. This album I started writing after my daughter was born. I had postpartum depression all three times with my three children. Oh. The first two were more sort of depressive and low in that sense. This one's more anxiety. This is more terror and panic attacks and all that fun, juicy stuff. So I'm pleasantly medicated. You don't have to worry. Or you can tell me. And so I was writing it. I began the song Diagnosis and Losing the Plot when I was just moving away from Los Angeles. The fires were happening in Malibu, and it was a really heady time.
4: The

I think for the song itself, it's really about, you know, a couple of people said, God, I'm sorry I sent you a bottle of champagne to celebrate the musical now that I've heard Reasons I Drank. And I said, it's less about

insightful song from 2020's Such Pretty Forks in the Road. It's been an incredible journey that Alanis has taken her fans on, especially considering that she managed to escape the gravitational pull of her breakthrough album and has thrived. There are a number of brilliant young artists who've blown up like she did and who didn't survive the experience. Yet here she is with a great story to tell and much hard-won wisdom to share. Alanis Morissette, how can we sum her up? A trailblazing, multi-Grammy winning, sales-busting artist, icon, and cultural role model. She transformed raw, confessional vulnerability into mainstream alt-rock anthems while championing female empowerment. She gave women permission to express through her music what some of us felt we couldn't communicate in our day-to-day lives. Alanis gave voice to that visceral female howl that felt so honest and unashamed. She had a lot in common with Courtney Love in that respect, I think. For me, I feel like I appreciate Alanis more now even than I did in the 90s. British indie music wasn't particularly generous to bold women at that time, and it was much happier hiding its feelings rather than expressing them directly. She has such enduring appeal. I think her music shows us it's authentic emotion that truly lasts.

0: think she's a great example of what happens when art form rides over the industry. I think she came at a time when people didn't necessarily want to hear an artist like her, but the album was so f***ing good that it could not be ignored and it could not be sidelined. The record company heard it and they knew they had a bomb in their pocket. And I think the world's a better place for that record.
1: It's interesting to look back at the impact that Alanis Morissette had in the mid-1990s, because when she arrived and she was singing songs with lyrics that we'd never really heard before from a female perspective, that really was a jolt to the system and a really important one as well. And it definitely broke open a space for more complex female voices in the years that followed that, and still to this day.
0: I did feel like it just ignited a whole kind of bunch of other female artists that were like, well, if Alanis can do it, then we can do it. But I think mainly ignited the industry to that. We all know that. We all are aware that music isn't gender specific. But the fact that the record was so huge, of course, record companies and managers and agencies are going to go looking for the next big Alanis or the next big female artist. And I think it definitely opened the door to a lot of great music coming after it. Music is music, and great songwriting is great songwriting, and we can make money from it, which is what they want to be able to do.

0: I'm Louise Wenner. Alanis Morissette, Jagged Little Pill at 30 is written and produced by Gimme Sugar Productions.
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11: Hello, ciao, and welcome to the second episode of The Surgery. I am Sergio Pizzorno, and I'm with you every Sunday night in June. For the next 2 hours, I'll be delving into my record collection and play you songs that I love, records that have inspired me, and some new ones that continue to do so. I start every show by going through the decades, two of my favourite tracks from the 60s up to the noughties, and in tradition always finish with the Kasabian song because it's good for the PRS. So let's kick off with the 1960s, and this is from Bob Dylan.

people exist before they're allowed to be free. Yes, and how many times can a man turn his head and pretend that he just doesn't

This is the surgery on Absolute Radio, and that was Bob Dylan with Blowing in the Wind, followed by I Feel Free by Cream. The Timothy Chalamet Dylan film got me thinking about Dylan again, because I sort of listened to him back in the day, you know, sort of Rite of Passage, you have to listen to Bob and all that. So that film is brilliant, and he does a top job. One time in a festival in France, we tried to watch Bob, but he doesn't like people standing side of stage. But we wouldn't take no for an answer. We'd had a few drinks, so we were like, well, who's Bob Dylan to tell us we can't watch him from the side of stage? And he refused to go onto the stage until we were removed. So big securities threw us off the stage. So there, that's my Bob Dylan story. Good old Bob. Followed by I Feel Free by Cream. I take my young lad to football training, and we go song for song, and he plays me some crazy stuff that he's heard on TikTok, and I try to educate him as best I can, and I played I Feel Free one time and he loved it. So that's for my lad. It's Sergio Pizzorno with you for the next couple of hours, and right now we are going through the decades, which brings us lovely to the 1970s. The first track you're going to hear is Black Sabbath with Paranoid. God bless you, Ozzy, wherever you are looking down on the rock scene. I hope you are enjoying wherever it is you are right now, and thank you for your music, brother.

0: That was Neil Young with Heart of Gold from 1972's Harvest. Neil Young, where do I start with Neil Young? I don't know if anyone caught, not this Glastonbury, the previous Glastonbury, which is, I'd like to say mid-2000s, but I could be wrong. Don't ask me for dates, because I'm terrible when it comes to that. And sometimes I do have memories, which I don't know if are real or not. I don't know if any of you lot feel that. But I'm sure this happened. But maybe it didn't. But he played A Day in a Life to finish his set at Glastonbury. I'm sure he did. And I remember there was a glockenspiel, or maybe a xylophone. I've never known the difference. One's metal, one's wooden. I hope that's true. Any glockenspiels players out there, send in the details and tell me. Anyway, so he finished, but he didn't leave the stage for 20 minutes. He just kept playing this thing, and it was comedy gold. Like, I thought it was one of the funniest things I'd ever seen. And you know when someone does a joke and keeps going, Stuart Lee's the king, where it sort of stops being funny, and you go, well, what's going on? This is really awkward. And then it starts to get insanely funny. So, you know, Neil Young, and he wears bucket hats, which is, you know, that's a 10. I'm Sergio Pizzorno, and you're listening to The Surgery on Absolute Radio. Stay tuned. I'll have more of my favourite tunes, because next up, we have the 1980s. I was born in 1980. I think that's on the cusp. That makes me Generation X. Is that right? So I'm not a millennial's 81, I believe, and X is 80. So I'm on the transition. Generation X makes me sound so old, man. But I don't want to be a millennial either, so I will stay with it. So here's the 80s. We'll have a track from that decade after this.
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This is Sergio Pizzorno on Absolute Radio, and that was the Fine Young Cannibals with Good Thing. This evokes such a funny memory for me because I'm not entirely sure what I feel about the song. I don't know, because it just reminds me there was a montage at the end of a football game. It would have been, God, early 90s, and it was Luton Town. I can't remember who played, but it fitted with the footage so well. It's like Luton Town versus, I can't remember. I think Stephen Oakes scored, because I only know that because his brother Scott Oakes, who played for Leicester City. Anyway, it was just the most perfect song to accompany football and montages. So that maybe, you know, clicked a little bit of inspiration, because our music gets used quite a fair bit on montage, especially sport montages. So that's a little dedication to that. Also, before you heard the Fine Young Cannibals, you heard David Bowie with the timeless Ashes to Ashes. My absolute brother, Noel Fielding, has a work of art that said, "I cried more than you when Bowie died." And I think that is so funny. So just let that sit, because you know what I'm talking about, the people. You know what I'm talking about. Love Bowie. That was my two pick from the 1980s, which brings us to the 90s. We're going with Fatboy Slim. I've literally just left Brighton. Like, he's the king of Brighton. He's everywhere in Brighton. You know, he's like that weeing little boy in Brussels, the statues, where you go to Brussels and you just see that little statue. That's what Fatboy Slim is in Brighton. He is that little weeing boy. And his name Fatboy, so it works. What an amazing song, and an incredible video shot by Spike Jones for $15,000. I don't know where I'm pulling these facts from, but that is the truth. So check the video out if you've not seen it. We used to cover it as well. Fatboy Slim.

from 1992, House of Pain, Jump Around. That was produced by DJ Muggs, famous for producing Cypress Hill. You know, anyone that doesn't jump around when that song is on is not alive as a human. You're listening to The Surgery on Absolute Radio, and we are going on a musical journey through the decades. Two of my favourite picks from every decade. If you've missed any of the show so far, make sure to catch up on the Rao app, where you'll be able to hear last week's show too. So if you want more madness and more strange goings on, get on that app. That was the 90s. Oh, wow. So that was the 90s. The 90s was pretty phenomenal. And so were the noughties. I mean, I lived the noughties pretty hard, and it's only now looking back how I realise how wild they were. And I'm going to pick Jamie T, Sticks and Stones, for the first noughties track. I love Jamie. He's such a beautiful soul. Just immensely talented songwriter. And yeah, he's just got I don't know, there's certain people you meet along the way, and they've just got a certain type of energy that you see that, you know, your eyes meet and you sort of understand, although you sort of meet a stranger, but you kind of, there's a moment where you click and you sort of go, well, I don't know if I'll ever see you again, but if I do, it's going to be good. And every time I see Jamie, it's beautiful, although it's probably six times ever. But I did see him play with Fred again, and he was phenomenal. He wore double denim, so, you know, that is a tick. So let's get Jamie, Sticks and Stones.

0: That was my band Kasabian with Me Plus One, a record that turns 20 years old this year, which has blown my mind, absolutely. I mean, I'm sure there's people out there, the beautiful people out there, shout out, I hope you're enjoying the show, but 20 years old, if you were around when Me Plus One was out, it was the second single off Empire, I think. And yeah, just think, I was thinking about Early Stones, Let's Spend the Night Together, a Motown backbeat, and acoustics. We didn't really go, I mean, you've never really gone acoustic-y, but that has got a sort of jangly acoustic thing. And the strings were recorded in Paris, went out to Paris to record this crazy little quartet. They were Moroccan, and they just brought a sound that you just can't get on plug-in or from sort of a very British orchestra. The tuning, their just vibe was something else. So I hope you enjoyed the strings at the end. That's it for Through the Decades for this week. Some of my favourite tracks from each decade, from the 60s to the noughties. Thanks for Absolute for letting me play some deep cuts as well. It's Sergio Pisano with you, rifling through some of my favourite records on Absolute Radio. It's time for a quick break. Hobnob, Digestive, a BN. They're quite nice, the BN, aren't they? The vanilla BN. And if you're really cocky, you might get a Lieberfitz out there, which I can't pronounce, but you know what I mean, the ones where you bite the chocolate on the side. Insanely good. We have a couple of new songs coming up after this.
1: 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Absolute Radio.

Wolf Alice with The Sofa on The Surgery on Absolute Radio. It's Sergio Pizzorno with you. I like that, Wolf Alice with The Sofa on The Surgery. I like that. Sort of Cluedo, sort of, it's got a Cluedo influence. I met the band, we've never crossed paths, but I was at the Brits driving a old Rolls Royce for Ghostface Killer. That is a good little, that's a beautiful little scene. Although the Rolls Royce was on bricks. Yeah, Wolf Alice, they just keep delivering. Ellie's an unbelievable performer. And, you know, live, just that vocal is just, I think this latest album, her vocals have gone flat. It's like something's happened. Like she's just, you know, like when Djokovic just got good. You know, he was good and then he just won everything. She's been doing something like that, like Novak. Next up, I want to play you The Last Dinner Party with Nothing Matters.

0: That was the last dinner party with Nothing Matters, concluding the first hour of the surgery on Absolute Radio. It's Sergio Pizzorno with you. Don't go anywhere, as I'll be back with some Radiohead, some Happy Mondays, and some Pink Floyd very soon.
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4: Welcome back to The Surgery. It's Serge from Kasabian with you. And if you've just tuned in, make sure to catch up on the Raya app, where you can find every episode of my residency here on Absolute Radio. In the first hour of the show, we went through the decades, hearing a couple of my favourite tracks from the 60s up to the noughties, plus a couple of new songs that I'm really into at the moment. In the next hour, we'll be going a bit deeper, hearing the song I wish I'd written, as well as playing a cover and the original, and discussing which is better. I've just tweaked this. This is a tweak from last... I'm still learning. It's the first time I've ever, you know, been able to take over the airways. So bear with me. Each show, I hope, gets better. And you might have listened to the first one and go, ooh. But you might have listened to this one and go, ah, he's getting it. So that's a tweak. And my brother Nick, who's been helping me, is down with the tweak. So we're good. So let's start the second hour. This is where I open up my head. This is the trepanning hour. This is called Vitamin C by Can. And you're listening to The Surgery on Absolute Radio.

was vitamin C by Can, used in Inherent Vice. I've got such a name-droppy story now. I played this song in a DJ set and this guy comes up and says, oh, what is this tune? And I was buzzing because, you know, I love Can. Demo Suzuki is like, I mean, he's just like so inspirational. It's delivery, the flow of that song. I mean, it's one of their sort of, it's not commercial by any means, but it's definitely one of their more, you know, if you go deep, I sort of beg you to go and listen to Can and just go deep because it's so good. This is, I suppose, if there was a single, this would be the single. And this chap goes, oh, what's this song? And I was like, oh, it's Can. It's called Vitamin C. And he said, my friend wants to know. So he turns around and his friend was Leonardo DiCaprio. And I was like, holy mackerel. And he was smoking a big cigar and he had a cap on. So that was big. But listen to Can. Forget the famous people. Listen to Can. Up next is Suicide. I just listen to that intro. Listen to that intro. Okay, this is a shout out. Anyone from the age of, I know, you know, I'm not, there's no age. Listen to the intro and in 20 seconds, start a band. Just think about that intro and then go, I'm going to start a band after listening to that.

That was Cabaret Voltaire with Nag Nag Nag on Absolute Radio. That's a shout out to Phil Smith, the Oasis DJ. We've had some unbelievable nights. He showed me that tune, and I think they're from Cabaret Voltaire from Sheffield. One of the ultimate drum machine, Phil. Phil's amazing because when you're in the studio and you want a fill, it always sounds like a really weird fill that you know. So like, yeah, you know, you go for a heavy fill or a deep fill or like an elegant fill. You know what I mean? These are all variations of Phillips that we know. So that is a insane fill. Again, what a great fill. Insane fill. It's Sergio Pizzorno with you, and you're listening to my show, The Surgery, on Absolute Radio. We're going to follow up that track with the Silver Apples. These are, for me, in there as the most influential, in terms of my development as a songwriter, Silver Apples have had such an impact. They just get me out of wherever I think a song is. Silver Apples remind me that it can be anything you want, and rhythmically, melodically, you don't have to, you know, stay rigid to structure and free. You can be free. Oscillations by the Silver Apples on The Surgery on Absolute Radio.

Master of the Universe by Hawkwind. Oh, Hawkwind. Hawkwind. They call their gigs Happenings. We called an album Happenings. The one previous to Act 3 was Happenings. Hawkwind very much at the forefront of Happenings, where essentially, we'd think of them as like early raves, where, you know, it was just a gathering of people wanting to just dance and stay up all night. So, you know, God bless Hawkwind. It's Sergio Pizzorno bringing you The Surgery, a 2-hour musical odyssey on Absolute Radio. I love that. This time every week, I like to play you a song I wish I'd written. This week, the song I wish I'd written is The Reckoner by Radiohead. Radiohead they say that the music you listen to as a teenager stays forever. And I would say for me, Radiohead I've let things, you know, drift down the river, and I maybe listen to a few songs every now and again, but Radiohead, they've really stuck with me. That, like, I listen to them, you know, still a lot, whereas a lot of bands I listened to when I was younger, I've just, as much as I love them, I don't really listen to it anymore. But Radiohead, I think, you know what, I run a lot, and I feel that for that, you know, a lot of people like techno, which is, I can do because of the BPM, but there's an emotional side to Radiohead that Thom Yorke's voice triggers me in a mad, mad way. And this song is, I have this late on, so I time the playlist for when I need it. This song is like the Mind Palace. Anyone that runs, like, when you're into, like, you know, 30k, 25, you know, when you're dying, this song, it just, that those opening chords start, and the pain goes, and I am just absolutely in bliss. It's a beautiful song, and I think In Rainbows is creeping up to be, might be overtaking Kid A now as my favourite. So that's how good this album is. So yeah, God bless you, Radiohead. Thank you so much for all that you do.

0: 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And don't go anywhere. We've got deeper Pink Floyd cut on the way.
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It's Sergio Pizzorno bringing you The Surgery on Absolute Radio. First, you heard Pretty Things with Baron Saturday, and then Astronomy Domain by Pink Floyd. What I have tried to do, I didn't want to make this crusty old sort of, you know, sort of, oh, record collector, oh, yeah, this. Like, I wanted, like, songs that could have been released today and you wouldn't question it, you know? Like, all these songs to me sound so fresh, so unique, and that's testament to these artists where you can make songs that are, you know, 50, 60 years old and it sounds like they could have been made yesterday. Astronomy Domain was the opening track on Pink Floyd's debut album, Piper at the Gates of Dawn. And that was when Sid was in the band, in 67. Oh man, Sid. Check out some of Sid's solo albums as well. They're so good, so British, so English, country garden, like lawn tennis, you know, and butterflies, mushrooms and conkers, you know what I mean? You'll love it. Next up, I want to play you two songs. One is an original and one is a brilliant cover. The question is, which is better? This is the little tweak. I'm very happy with it. So this is the tweak. Which one's better for you? I'll give you my opinion and then you have your own, of course. But before we talk about it, let's hear John Congo's with Who's Gonna Step on You.

0: That was, of course, Happy Mondays with Step On from 1990. And before that, Who's Gonna Step On You by John Congos from 1971. The question is, which is better? I mean, it's a silly question. Better doesn't exist, right? No good, no bad. But just for fun, just for a minute, we can say, oh, maybe I prefer this, prefer that. What's mad about that? I never knew that was a cover until maybe like 2 weeks ago. And someone played me it and it blew my mind. Because when you find, I don't know, I mean, they're so different. So, you know, and, you know, Sean Ryder's a genius. Like, you know, don't never underestimate Sean. He's like absolute genius. And that song, when that opens, that piano, that you've got that rave piano, and then it goes into, I mean, I think that's kind of explains why I love that tune so much, because it's got that 60s psych cross with that early sort of acid rave time. And the video's unbelievable because it's sort of slow-mo Bez doing the famous dance. I'm glad you got to hear both of those songs, and let me know what you think. And if you disagree, you might have heard the original and gone, what have they done? They've murdered it. But feel free to get in touch on Instagram at Absolute Radio. The beauty of this is it's subjective, so see where you get in your own mind. It's The Surgery on Absolute Radio with me, Sergio Pizzorno. We've got time for a few more songs before the end of the show, so don't you go anywhere.
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This is The Surgery on Absolute Radio, and that was Shuggy Otis with Strawberry Letter 23. Shuggy Otis, Strawberry Letter 23. The middle section, I'm just such a huge fan. If you analyse, you know, the songs I've written, you can see the influence this song has had, because there's the middle section of the song which goes to, has nothing to do with anything. So, you know, I love that. I so love a song where you just, it's gone. Like, it turns right, goes through a trapdoor, whatever. And you're like, what's this part of the song? I don't understand. And when first people hear it, they can be like confused and a bit like, oh, what is this? But then after 10, 50 times, you're like, that's my favorite part of the song. So thank you for your influence, Shuggy. I was desperate to squeeze this one in before 12 o'clock. Captain Beefheart, Zigzag Wanderer. Some artists in the world, there is no, I can't really explain anything other than I'm just so glad Captain Beefheart exists. I'm going to mention my brother Noel again, because he has a painting, a Captain Beefheart painting on his wall, and we sit and look at it, and it's enough to just look at it. You can sit there for whatever, half hour, just chat. It's that good. And his brain is that good.

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Midnight, Monday, 15th of June. Rock and roll football late. I'm Dan Noble. The huge open-air bowl that is the Philadelphia Stadium is flooded in yellow and orange jerseys as Ivory Coast take on Ecuador in the World Cup. I've got all the updates for you. And right now, Green Day.

0: Def Leppard with Pour Some Sugar on Me, playing right here on Absolute Radio, where real music matters. It is 9:15 here on Monday. I'm Dan Noble. Good to be back after a week off. When we first really noticed that the World Cup, of course, was happening in North America this summer, and we realised that due to the time difference, so many of the games were going to be during the night shift in the early hours. We thought this is a great chance to do what we're calling Rock and Roll Football Late.
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0: So, if you're into your football, but for whatever reason you can't watch the games right now, perhaps you are working, perhaps you are a night shifter or driving or something. If you want a little bit of football now and then in between the music, that's what we're doing right here on Absolute Radio. We're calling it Rock and Roll Football Late. I'm Dan Noble. Good to be with you tonight. Earlier this evening, Australia beating Turkey 2-0. In fact, that was in the early hours, wasn't it? A game I was watching very closely on Sunday evening was Germany taking on Curaçao. Curaçao, right, being the smallest nation to ever make it to the World Cup. They've got just under 160,000 people in their nation. I'm fairly certain in some place in America, there's probably stadiums that can fit all of them in. And at one point, Germany and Curaçao were drawing 1-1. I thought, here we go. This will be the magic of the World Cup. The game ended. Curaçao 1, Germany 7. Yeah, no, it was pretty convincing. As well as that, Netherlands 2, Japan 2 last night. We have got Ivory Coast taking on Ecuador right now, 12 minutes into the game, a game that is looking very tight. Every now and then during the show, you're going to hear something like this.
2: Goal!
0: And when you hear that, you know what it means. There's been a goal, and I'll have an update for you. As well as that, I've got loads of great tunes on the way, like Paolo Nutini and Stone Roses coming up.
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0: And right now, Joe, End of Beginning on Absolute Radio.

Pizzorno. His career highlights include getting an honorary doctorate from the University of Leicester, scoring a worldie against Seaman at Soccer Aid, and now he's on Absolute Radio. And it's bound to pretty good too. Sunday nights from 10, or whenever you like, on Rayo.

Stone Roses, I Want to Be Adored, playing right here on Absolute Radio. I'm Dan Noble. This is Rock and Roll Football Late. Ivory Coast and Ecuador 0-0 at the moment. Group stage, Group E at Philadelphia Stadium, which is looking very impressive right now. Hope you're doing well. It's good to be back after a week away. I was away in Italy, sunning myself, having a bit of a rest, having a bit of normal sleep. Don't want to gloat too much about it, but now back here with you, playing some tunes. We're going to do some night shift shout outs actually. So what is your reason for being awake right now? Are you night shifting? If so, what's the job? What requires you to be awake? So very early, middle of the night on Monday. 8-12-15 is the number to text. Or WhatsApp 0330 123 1215.

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0: 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Going to get on some Arctic Monkeys, some early 2010s Arctic Monkeys for you in a little bit. And Depeche Mode, play after this.
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That's Arctic Monkeys, Snap Out of It, or Absolute Radio. There's been some really good chances for Ecuador mainly in the game. Ecuador taking on Ivory Coast right now, Philadelphia Stadium, almost half time in the World Cup. And this is Rock and Roll Football Late, a new thing we're doing for the World Cup. So while you're listening, in between the tunes, now and then we're going to have some football stuff going on. So every now and then I'll be keeping you updated with the Ivory Coast Ecuador game tonight. I'm Dan Noble. I hope you're doing well. On the way after one, half an hour of terrace anthems, some football favourites. We're going to do that as well as Bob Marley. And right now, the last dinner party.

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0: That's Bob Marley. We're Absolute Radio, the radio station where real music matters. After one, half an hour of Terrace Anthems. Gonna get on a riff, which was released originally in the early noughties. It has become one of those riffs that you hear everywhere, at every live sport event, to be honest with you. Every team use it as a chant or have done in some way. Even just kind of singing along the riff has become a real part of footballing culture. We're going to do that and Blur on the way in a bit.
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